0: A Flavors Old School. That is your midday mix with DJ 09, all wrapped up for a Monday. DJ 09 is our resident DJ here at Flavor. He jumps up on the ones and twos every weekday from 12 o'clock and pretty much every day. That is my favorite time of the day. I always see this meme that's like, my brain cannot be the same brain that memorized Nicki Minaj's Super Bass. Facts. She's coming up in 3 minutes' time. If you're like me and you know all the words, well, wrap this in your workplace, your office. It's a Monday afternoon. Turn it up. It's coming up just after the break. And the deets on how you can get along to the Breakers season opener coming up in a couple weeks just after this.
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1: When beer pong was considered irresponsible by those who wear pyjamas to bed, the Alternative Commentary Collective teamed up and rebranded it Kiwi Pong. The 2026 edition of the Kiwi Pong World Series in association with So Beer is headed to Go Media Stadium with not only a record amount of teams, but the biggest prize pool ever offered. Text Pong to 3236 to get the details. Plus, Pong for Good, with all proceeds of the event going towards the Warriors Foundation.
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Flavors Old School. It's a shame. That track always reminds me of movies. I feel like that's in a lot of movie soundtracks. We are excited to kick off the BNZ Breakers 2026 season. These guys are a new brand, a new identity, a new energy, and they are a team built with one intent, and that is to bring the title home to Aotearoa. And that championship, it doesn't begin on the court. It begins with you, it begins with me, it begins with the fans. So it is showtime. You've got to be at Spark Arena for the opening home game on Sunday, the 20th of September. So this coming Sunday. So we want to see you there. Pack out Spark Arena. Just text Breakers to 8200 and I'll send you back the ticket link. It is this Sunday, the 20th of September. The Breakers are kicking off their season and they have the full intention of bringing that championship home. So it's going to be an epic season. You can say you were there from day dot, from the very first game. Ali is on the

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8: Usually I know exactly what to write for a radio ad. But this time, I don't. Because this ad is for Alzheimer's Awareness Month. And for me, Alzheimer's isn't a radio ad. It's a disease my mum is battling. So rather than writing an ad, I thought I'd share a memory. I remember watching sport with my mum. She had her favourite teams, her favourite players, and she'd loudly cheer them on. The other day I put the rugby on. The crowd was loud. The commentators were loud. But my mum? My mum stayed silent. I've never heard silence so loud. Let's remember, September is Alzheimer's Awareness Month.
0: Know the score. Know the run of play.
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0: 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And what won the day. With the New Zealand Herald. 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

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Dirty South. Can y'all really feel me? 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
3: Oh, what's up, whānau? Sarah hanging out with you this afternoon here on your Workday Mixtape. It's just gone 1 p.m. The show brought to you by GWM. Just like us, they are proud to get behind the One New Zealand Warriors all season long. Go with adventure and off-road power with the GWM tank range with High 4T. Coming up on the show this afternoon, whānau, you might have seen Drake has been teasing a wee bit of a project. It was called a project. Up until now, we have found out what it is. People were saying it could be a new album, all sorts of different things. I can confirm it is not a new album. I think that would have been a wee bit crazy. He dropped 3 albums just a few months ago. So some more details about that coming up throughout the show. We also got One New Zealand Warriors Ultimate Fan Experience to give away. And I'm loving reading through all your texts and ideas for this. I'll give you the deets up in the next 3 tracks how you can win. It's Flavor.

0: Alicia Keys is a girl on fire here on your Weekday Mixtape. Sarah hanging out with you this afternoon. And we are the official radio station of the One New Zealand Warriors. You probably hear us talking about them all the time because we are proud to get behind the wires. We have been for the last 20 years. And because we are the official radio station, we get to do some very epic things. And this might be one of my favourites that I'm loving so far. We want you to design your ultimate fan experience with the wires. You just have to text wires followed by what that would be to 8200 and we could be making it happen. Essentially, we could be making some serious Warriors fans' dreams come true. I'm just going to jump into the text machine and find, this could be very rogue because I'm just going to read some random ones and I won't be proofreading them. Waz, my idea is a Warriors-themed cruise that starts with a home game at Mount Smart and then you cruise to Aussie for the next game. Warriors activities and old players all week on the cruise. I love that idea. Might be very expensive and very hard to make happen, but I love that idea. That person wants to cruise from Mount Smart Stadium across the Tasman to Australia for the next game. Oh, you guys, I love these ideas. Some more on 8200. I'd love to have all of the jerseys from 1995 all the way to 2026. Okay. Somebody's going to have to hustle some jerseys for you. Keep those texts coming through on 8200. I am absolutely digging reading through all of them. Oh, here's another one. My ultimate fan experience would be the latest Warriors shorts, top and jacket, and to meet Leka Halasima because he's 275. That's right. That is a very easy request. That's one that can definitely be made happen. Text WAZ to 8200, followed by what your ultimate fan experience would be. You try hard to maintain, but go ahead, because I ain't mad at you. A man that is definitely going to be in that top sort of range of the Flavour 500. Make sure you voted by texting VOTE to 8200. Tupac, Danny Boy, Ain't Mad At You. It's coming up just after this.
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Flavors Old School. That is another track that is a very iconic movie track, features in a lot of movie soundtracks. I love it. Over the last couple of weeks, there was a teaser that Drake was dropping a new project called Fear of Missing Out, FOMO. Bit of speculation whether that was going to be a new album or new music. He said that it was going to be out on the 15th of September on his YouTube. So everyone kind of thought it would be a new music video or something visual, but he has now confirmed that it is going to be a short film. He posted on social media, I think on Friday night, saying basically along the lines of a not so short film directed and scored by the family. What he means by family, I'm not too sure, whether that is like literal family or whether he means like his creative artistic family, like producers and that sort of thing. I have thought for a while that Drake has wanted to get into acting. There's been a few little snippets of that. He said that a few times, that that is his next thing he wants to try out is acting. So whether he's going to be actually, you know, a character acting in the short film, who knows? But the fear of missing out, what we know, the FOMO is, I guess, like a comparison of two sides to him, that one side is very safe and avoidant and not taking risks, and the other is like a risk taker and trying new things and putting himself out there and living life. And so the fear of missing out is what happens when you don't do those things. So I think it will be quite wholesome. I'm looking forward to it coming out on the 15th of September on Drake's YouTube. So tomorrow, well, the next day for us, because that'll be US time likely. Here he is. It started from

0: The Flavors Old School, what a tune for your Monday afternoon. It's Let's Hear It for the Boy here on Flavors Old School. Sarah hanging out with you this afternoon. And as you know, or maybe you don't, you're about to know, I'm getting married next year. So we are starting to fine tune our playlist for the wedding. Favorite part, by the way. And I'd love to know, has anyone used this track anywhere in their wedding? Because I've been doing some deep diving on TikTok and whatnot, and a few people have used that track for like their cutting cake song. Imagine you're cutting your cake to this. It's definitely up in the shortlist for us. It is also coming up after the break. We got 50 Cent, Olivia, Best Friend, that track right there. No Diggity. It's all coming out just before 2 o'clock. Let me know on the text any, wedding song recs. 8200.
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3: Kia ora, whana, happy Monday. Just gone 2 o'clock this afternoon here on your Workday Mixtape. Sarah cruising with you this arvo. Hads is jumping in the studio from 3 p.m, so one more hour until I bounce on out of here. But coming up before I do, the Flavour 500, the voting is officially open. This might be one of my favourite things we do here at Flavour because I love all the controversy and the way we back our artists and our music because it's all subjective, right? I personally get quite fired up. I get a little bit aggressive with some of my tunes. So we want you to do the same. We want to hear all the tracks you want to vote for. All five of them. There is a limit. I'll get into that inside the next 10 minutes, how you can get amongst the Flavour 500 countdown in 2026. Coming up as well, let's have a look at our NRL bracket as we head on the road to the NRL Grand Final. Some details about that up inside the next 30. We've got TLC, some Stan Walker on the way. It's Nija Mystic right now.

0: is Stan Walker. Thank you. Here on Flavors Old School Hip Hop and R&B. And Flavor 500, it is back for 2026. This is where we want you guys to get fired up about your favorite old school hip hop and R&B. Reggae as well. All those tunes that just take you back to a certain time and place. Over the last couple of years, the winners have been Tevin Campbell, Can We Talk. We've had California Love, Tupac. I think Dear Mama, Tupac took it out 1 year. I'll have to do some fact checking on that. But it is always that sort of caliber. So what could be coming through in 2026? We want you to decide. Text VOTE to 8200 and I'll send you back the link. You can cast up to 5 votes, 5 different songs. So we want you to flex your all-time favorite tunes. And for voting, you'll also be in the draw for a $500 cash prize. So if you want 500 bucks, just let us know. Vote to 8200. What are your top 5 tunes? Here are a few of mine I'm going to chuck in the playlist. Fergie, Ludacris. That takes me back. Chris Brown, Run It. And my partner would be proud, Shaggy Bombastic. That is a tune for your Monday afternoon. All those 3 tracks, Fergie, Ludacris, Chris Brown, and this one right here is coming up inside the next 3 minutes after this.
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3: 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That's waving the white flag.
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1: Oh, kia ora, Flavor Whānau. 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You just can't do this. There is tension in my whare.
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Flavors Old School. That track will be plenty of votes on the Flavor 500. You can vote for your top five picks by texting VOTE to 8200. We've got a huge weekend ahead of us, whānau. We have got the semi-finals for the NRL. Our road to the grand final, this, you know, is the make or break. And I'm not going to lie, everyone has been very controversial around us playing at Eden Park. So much discussion about yay or nay. Now, this is me being very glass half full. I reckon it's going to be epic. So cool. I totally get that Go Media Stadium is the home of the Waz. I understand. But 50,000 seats, if we're able to sell that out this Sunday night, that's going to be insane. Some of the Warriors would have never played there before. Huge, huge arena. To have that home crowd on our side. I reckon we got to see it glass half full. It's going to be epic. So that game against the Knights is this Sunday at 6:05. The other semi-final is on Saturday night, the Roosters versus the Sharks. I reckon the Roosters are going to give them an absolute hiding. That's what I reckon. 7:50 Aussie time, so that's 9:50 our time on Saturday night. So a wee bit of a late one, Roosters versus the Sharks. I was pretty devo watching that game, the Roosters versus the Panthers. I thought the Roosters played a way better game, to be honest. But hey, that's the whole point of the eliminations and the preliminaries and whatnot. So that is happening this Saturday, Sunday. Going to be huge for all the NRL fans. It's

0: Sons of Zion, it's Fill Me Up here on Flavors Old School Hip Hop and R&B. And I was just talking about how I reckon it is going to be epic Sunday evening at Eden Park. I know it's been controversial whether to play at Mount Smart or Eden Park. A couple of texts on 8200. Someone texted through saying, I agree on the glass half full attitude. We got to get behind them no matter where it is. Mood. Huge mood. And that is how I'm going to send me out of here. It's my last track of the day, whānau. Enjoy the rest of your afternoon. Hads is jumping in the studio from 3 o'clock. He's cruising all the way until 7 p.m. It's only Monday, and I'm talking about Sunday. That feels so far away, but I can't wait. It is going to be a very slow week as we head to a huge weekend of code. Enjoy the rest of your afternoon, whānau. I'll catch you tomorrow. Peace.
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0: Brandy, Gladys Knight, Tamia, and Chaka Khan. It's Missing You here on Flavor Drive with Heads.
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0: What's up? What's good? It's Heads, and I got you unlocked all the way till 7 o'clock tonight, bro. We got a big show lined up for you guys. A massive show, actually. We got a double pass to head along to the movies. This is one that I really want to see. A new Resident Evil movie is hitting the big screens, and I got your hookup coming up a little bit later on. Also, talking about hookups, I've got a double pass to give away to Jason Derulo, The Last Dance World Tour. So, yeah, man, plenty of reasons to stay locked in, plenty of reasons to keep your phone handy. Also, we're covering all the antics over the weekend. Yeah, man, wasn't a good weekend to be a sports fan here in Aotearoa, right? Hey, coming up, we got some Mariah Carey in the mix. We got some Savage in there as well, but right now, ooh, a little bit of Frank Ocean. Let's flip up.

0: It's a Kiwi classic. It's Savage with Swing here on Fleetwood Mac Drive with Heads. Hey, man. Yeah, it was a tough weekend to be a sports fan here in Aotearoa, right? The Warriors went down. The All Blacks went down. Let's talk about the Wires real quick, because we were there live and direct at Go Media Stadium. Honestly, the atmosphere was crazy. The energy was electric until about 10 minutes into the second half. At that point, everything started to kind of go a little bit haywire, started to go a little bit off-center. Far out. That game was so stressful, like, so stressful. I knew we were into some trouble when I heard early rumors that Leka Halasima wasn't going to play. And then I saw him run out with the team. He was training and warming up with the team, and he looked good. I thought he looked good, only to find that, yeah, he was not going to be named in the starting lineup. And just not having Leka, that is such a big thing for a teammate. Because for us, he's your X factor. When we were down by two tries with 5 minutes to go, the writing was on the wall. It wouldn't be on the wall if Leka was on the field. Do you know what I mean? Like, he can just make something out of nothing. Also, I think we're starting to see how good Dallin Watene-Zelezniak is. You know, when you've got him there, not just defensively and not just for finishing with the tries, but the momentum that he starts our attack with. You know, he's always one or two off those kickoffs. And bro, he sets the pace for the rest of the pack. It just didn't feel like it was us on the weekend, eh? It just didn't feel like it was us on the weekend. But you know what else is not us? Choosing the easy route. That is not how the Wires do it. So we've chosen to go the difficult way. We've chosen to go the hard way. And we're running it back this weekend at Eden Park. We need everybody to stay on the bandwagon. We need everybody to keep the faith. Because I'm still saying, from the top of my lungs, this is our year. Up the Wires. Hey, coming up after the break, we got some Big Mountain in the mix. We got some Reds. It's Fleetwood.
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Porirua's very own Aradhana, It's Forever Love here on Fleetwood Drive with Heads. Hey, before the break, we were talking about the Waz. Yeah, tough game over the weekend. Well, for all you true Warriors fans, we still got the One New Zealand Warriors Ultimate Fan Experience to give away. Now, if you're just hearing about this, it's a once-in-a-lifetime experience that you get to create. Yeah, man, if you can dream it, you can win it. Some of the texts that have come through on 8200 are absolutely legendary, man. Somebody texted through earlier today saying that they want to have a beer with the Ford pack, they want to have a race with the back line, and they want to be watching the game from the bench. Bro, that is truly an ultimate fan experience. Well, if you could top that one, just text it through, man. Text the keyword Waz and your ultimate fan experience idea to 8200 and you instantly go in the draw. Yeah, man, remember, if you can dream it, you can win it. Right here on Fleetwood, win the One New Zealand Warriors ultimate fan experience. Hey, we got some Chris Brown in the mix coming up. We got some A-Keys in there as well, but right now, Big Mountain. I was going to say Blue Mountain. Big Mountain. It's Fleetwood.

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2: How's it going?
3: It ain't going good. My girl ain't doing a thing she used to do.
2: I got just what you need. Brand new Chris Brown, T-Pain. You heard it here first. Nappy

Chris Brown, T-Pain, it's Kiss Kiss here on Flavor Drive with Heads. Hey, yesterday morning I woke up early to catch the New Zealand versus South Africa game, the All Blacks versus South Africa game. Man, you know what? Even though the result didn't go our way, it was still an experience for me, yay. I've been trying to get on board with rugby union. Yeah, I got to be honest with you. I didn't grow up in a rugby union house. We didn't watch the All Blacks growing up. I didn't play rugby union. I've been brought up in a league family. However, there's just something about rugby union and the All Blacks that is truly Kiwi, eh? And I don't want my son to miss out on that experience. So me and my son, we woke up, I made breakfast, and we watched the All Blacks. Me, my son, and my wife. And I'm trying to learn how to appreciate rugby union. One comment that my wife made was that watching the All Blacks feels like you're watching something prestigious. Like, it just feels like it is on a whole other level. Rugby union, with my eyes, rugby union seems a little bit messy, you know, compared to the NRL's presentation, but there's just something about that black jersey that you know you are watching the best in the world. Again, unfortunately, we didn't get the result that we wanted, but there was some flashes of brilliance in there along the way, right? Again, I'm not the expert on rugby union. I'll let you guys tell me your opinions on the text line 8200. Hey, coming up, we got some MJ in the mix, but right now, one of my favorite Alicia Keys tracks of all time that I don't think gets its flowers. It's Unthinkable. It's Flavor Drive.

An absolute classic, Michael Jackson, The Way You Make Me Feel, here on Fleetwood Drive with Heads. Hey, for the last little while, we've been crying about the Wahs and crying about the All Blacks, while there was something to smile about yesterday. Jai Opetaia got a ninth round knockout over Noel McCallion. Am I saying that right? McCallion? Yeah, man, it was an epic fight. Jai Opetaia remaining undefeated. I thought that he would be picking up the WBC championship, but apparently because of some legal issues between him and Don King, the title was never on the line. Stank, man, stank. Well, a win is a win, a dub is a dub. Massive shout out to Jai Opetaia. Hey, let's carry on the vibes and keep the show rolling with a little bit of French Montana and Sway Lee. It's Unforgettable.

0: French Montana, Sway Lee, it's Unforgettable here on Flavor Drive with Heads. Hey, your 484 is just up around the corner. Yesterday, I found myself watching old episodes of The Fresh Prince. How good is The Fresh Prince, eh? Like, it is iconic. It will never go old. But it also made me think, bro, Tatiana Ali was on back in the days, eh? Like, not just as an actress, but as a singer. Like, she had so many bangers in the 90s that go a little bit underappreciated. And so, after seeing her and then looking at Will Smith and his relationship with acting and music, I thought, bro, there's a pretty cool 484 in here somewhere. Let's count down the top four double threats. The top four actor slash singer. Actor slash rapper. Actor slash musician. If you've got a favorite one, let me know on the text line. 8200 or give me a buzz 0800 4 flavor and we'll count those down after 4 o'clock. Coming up after the break, we got a bit of Keisha Cole and Missy. It's Flavor.
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0: Keisha Cole, Missy Elliott, it's Let It Go here on Flavor Drive with Heads. We've just gone past 4 o'clock, so you know what that means, man. It's time for today's 4 at 4.
1: This is Flavors 4 at 4.
0: We got a fun countdown for you today. We are counting down the top 4 double threats. Yeah, man. Singers slash actors. Actors slash singers. Rappers slash actors. If you can do it both, you are eligible for the number 1 spot on today's countdown. And we've got to get started with an absolute cracker of an artist. I'm talking Tatiana Ali. Yeah, man. She was the little cousin in Fresh Prince, but she brought so many bangers over the airwaves in the 90s. It's Tatiana Ali. It's getting closer to number 4 for today's countdown.

You might remember her as Ashley Banks from The Fresh Prince, but we know her as Tatiana Ali. It's getting closer. You're number four for today's countdown as we count down the top four double threats of all time. Yeah, man. Singer slash actors, rapper slash actors. If you could do them both, you are eligible for the number one spot today. Hey, let's carry on the countdown with a little bit of Queen Latifah. Bro, I love Queen Latifah movies, eh? Whenever I see Queen Latifah pop up on the big screen, I know it is going to be one hell of a scene. This one is an absolute classic that takes us back to the 90s as well. It's Weekend

Such a good vibe, eh? Such a good song. Oh my gosh, it's Monday and I'm already looking forward to the weekend after that one. It's Queen Latifah with Weekend Love, your number three for today's 4 at 4 as we count down the top four singer/actors or rapper/actors in Queen Latifah's case. Coming into your number two for today's countdown, we got a little bit of Jennifer Lopez, aka J-Lo. And yeah, man, over the last couple of years, she's become a little bit of a meme. But bro, in the 90s, Jennifer Lopez was a force to be reckoned with. It's play. See number two for today's 4 at 4.

Radio.

That's my favorite J-Lo song right there, man. It's Play. You're number two for today's 4 at 4 as we count down the top four singer slash actors or rapper slash actors, muso slash actors. If you can do it both, you are eligible for the number one spot on today's countdown. And before we get to the number one spot, there's been so many recommendations come through on 8200, so many picks that I think it's only right that we do some honorable mentions. Someone texts through and said, what about Beyonce from Fighting Temptations? Bro, underrated movie, man. Underrated movie. Someone texts through and said, Luda gotta be in there. Ludacris turned 49 years old on Friday. Happy birthday, Luda. Someone texts through and said, what about Stan Walker? He was in Born to Dance. Fun fact, I'm in Born to Dance as well. Go back and watch it. See if you can find me. someone says Ice Cube got to be in the top four. I gotta say, man, I reckon he just missed out. That guy had a whole lot of votes on 8200. What about The Bodyguard with Whitney Houston? I think if she was in more, she would have definitely made the top four. Similar to this other recommendation, Lauryn Hill from Sister Act 2. God, that'll forever be one of the greatest hood classics of all time, man. Sister Act 2, are you kidding me? I could watch that one any day of the week. Well, unfortunately, none of those are your number one for today. The number one spot belongs to the one and only Will Smith. Yeah, a little bit controversial in the last couple of years, but back in the 90s, man, this dude had it all. It's Miami. It's your number one for today's 4 at 4.

0: It's the Fresh Prince, Will Smith, Miami, your number one for today's 4 at 4 as we count down the greatest singer slash actors or rapper slash actors in the world of hip hop and R&B. We might need to run that one back, man, because there are a lot of good double threats in the world of hip hop and R&B. We could definitely make another 4 at 4 out of that one. Hey, coming up after the break, we got some Flow Rider in the mix, Uncle Bob's in there as well, and a little bit of old school flavor with some MC Light. We'll be back after this.
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3: This

Driver Ted. Hey, I saw that the City Rail Link opened up over the weekend here in Tāmaki Makaurau, and it started with a hiss and a roar and a little bit of fire as well. Yeah, man, apparently there was a fire that got set off at the Waitematā station, and so everything had to be delayed, and a couple of cancellations popped off over the weekend as well. See, this is why we can't have nice things. We've been waiting years for the City Rail Link. As soon as it opens, someone starts a fire. Well, hopefully everybody was safe, and if you're using the City Rail Link over the weekend, let me know your thoughts on the text line 8200. I've been thinking about starting to train in from my other mahi here to the studio every afternoon. If it is what it says it is, it should be a really convenient and easy ride in to mahi. If you use the City Rail Link, let me know your thoughts 8200. Let's keep the show going. It's Flo Rida and T-Pain. It's Flavor.

A little bit of Uncle Bob, Is This Love, here on Flavor Drive with Heads. Hey, if you're like me and you're a WWE fan, did you catch SmackDown over the weekend? We got a new Undisputed World Champion. Yeah, man, CM Punk went down to Sami Zayn. So Sami Zayn is now a two-time World Heavyweight Champion.

A little bit of Outkast for your Monday drive home here on Flavor Drive with Heads. Flavor fam, I've just put two and two together. And I've realized that my plans for this weekend are completely out the gate. And I just want to be a Suki Lala. I want to be a Suki Lala to you guys. So after this, I'm going to let you know how it's only Monday and I've already ruined my weekend. hopefully this track will pick up my spirits. It's tomorrow, people. Let's take it away. It's Flavor.

0: Tomorrow, people, here on Flavor Drive with Heads. Flavor Fam, can I be a Suki Lala for a little bit? Oh my gosh, I've ruined my weekend and it's only Monday. Guess what? The BNZ Breakers, the season for them starts this Sunday at Spark Arena, the 20th of September. But also, the Warriors are playing the Newcastle Knights this Sunday, the 20th of September. I read the posts wrong. I thought that the Warriors were playing on Saturday. They're playing on Sunday. And I'm already booked in to MC the BNZ Breakers. Now, I'm not mad at the Breakers. Not at all. Bro, I love the BNZ Breakers. There's not a place that I would rather be other than Spark Arena for the season opener. That was before the semi-finals for the NRL was on the table. Oh, man. My two big teams are playing at the exact same time. This is crazy. But I'm a man of my word. And if I said that I'm going to MC the BNZ Breakers season, then I'm going to MC the BNZ Breakers season. Yeah, man, it kicks off this Sunday at Spark Arena. It is going to be an absolutely epic game as they take on the Illawarra Hawks. Honestly, man, the preseason for the Breakers is showing that we got the goods to take out the Premiership, man. Oh, see, I'm already saying Premiership because I'm thinking about the NRL. But yes, no, the BNZ Breakers, they are here and they are not playing games this season, man. A new roster, a new coach. It is showtime. Go and get your tickets, man. 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We'll all have our Sky Go playing at the same time. Oh my gosh. Well, I've got to be tagging in Charlie. He's got to be looking after Eden Park while I look after Spark Arena. Golly, could the NRL not talk to the NBL? Could they not have a discussion before they started putting these times in play? Golly, man. Hey, coming up after the break, we got a little bit of Usher. It's Flavor.
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Taking us back to 1998, it's Nate Dogg, Snoop Dogg, Never Leave Me Alone here on Flavor Drive with Heads. Hey, yeah, that one is hitting us into your Flavor Drive ad-free 84 on Monday, and we got a stacked ad-free 84 today, man. Not only have we got some Bow Wow in the mix, some Kanye and Jay-Z in there as well, but I got a double pass to head along to the new Resident Evil movie, and yeah, man, the big one, a double pass to go and catch Jason Derulo, the Last Dance World Tour. All that and a whole lot more coming up right here on Flavor.

A little bit of Bow Wow for your Monday drive home here on Flavour Drive with Heads. Flavour fam, I've got your double pass access to go and catch the new Resident Evil movie on the big screen. Now, if you're like me, you grew up with this video game. If you're like me, you had nightmares about this video game. Oh my gosh, I love Resident Evil, man. I'm a big nerd when it comes to this stuff. And I've clocked so many Resident Evil games. I think I've clocked all of them except for the latest one. The last one that I clocked was Resident Evil Village. Anyways, I want to make sure that if I'm going to hook somebody up with a double pass to the new Resident Evil movie, that we're first hooking up the old school players of the video game. Okay, so I've got a question for you. If you want to go and catch the new Resident Evil movie, all you need to do is give me a call right now, 0800-4-FLAVOR, and you just have to give me the name of a Resident Evil character. Okay, if you give me the name of one of the video game characters, I've got a double pass with your name on it. Okay, give me a buzz, 0800-4-FLAVOR. We're hooking up the gamers here on Flavor Drive right now. We got some Kanye West and Jay-Z. It's Flavor.

0: It is Flavor Drive with Heads. I've got a double pass to head along to the new Resident Evil movie. All you got to tell me is a name of a Resident Evil character. Let's see who we've got on the phone lines. Hey, what's up? Hey, it's Flavor. Who am I speaking with?
1: Trina.
0: What's up, Trina? How are you?
1: I'm good. How are you?
0: I'm good, thank you. Do you want to go and catch the new Resident Evil movie?
1: Yeah, sure.
0: All I need is a character from the video game. Have you got a character's name for me?
1: Is it Leon F. Kennedy?
0: There it is, man. Leon Kennedy. He's my favorite player.
1: Yeah.
0: Just because you hooked me up with that, I'm going to hook you up with the double pass to the new Resident Evil movie.
1: Oh, thank you so much.
0: No worries, sis. I'll get that one out to you ASAP.

Woman here on Flavor Drive with Heads. Flavor fam, if you have a weak stomach, you might want to turn down the volume for about 20 seconds. Yeah, so this is a trigger warning for anyone with a weak stomach. Turn down the volume for about 20 seconds. Yeah, man, there was a Australian high rocks athlete called Joanna Wierzyk. Oh, man, I'm going to butcher that name. Let's just call her JoJo. An Australian high rocks athlete, JoJo, took part in High Rocks China over the weekend. Not only did she take part, she ended up winning the whole thing with a time of 1 hour, 1 minute and 23 seconds. Now, not only was she running High Rocks, she got the runs during High Rocks. And yeah, to keep a hold of that first place, she ended up letting go of everything else. And there's a whole lot of images that are flooding social media right now of the mess that she made all over herself in order to win High Rocks China. Definitely not for the faint-hearted. Definitely not for those with a weak stomach. So don't go searching for these images unless you're ready to see the result. Because, bruh, she let it rip, man. She ended up taking a couple of interviews at the end of the win and simply said, a win is a win. Whether there is stuff coming down your leg or not, a win is a win. A gold medal is a gold medal. Far out, man. That is literally doing anything for the dub. Crazy. Crazy. Hey, coming up, we got some Snake Hips and Tinashe. But right now, it's David Dallas. Flip up.

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0: Flavour.

Snake Hips, Tinashe, Chance the Rapper. It's all my friends here on Flavor Drive with Heads. Hey, if you didn't know, the Flavor 500 is back. That's right, man. The old school countdown is on and popping right now. You can go and place your votes for up to 5 songs. All you need to do is text VOTE to 8200 for the link. And guess what? Just by voting, you could be winning $500 cash. That's right, man. Go and get to it now. Text VOTE to 8200 and I'll hit you back with the link. One request that I have. Can we please keep, let's keep California Love, let's keep Changes, and let's keep Can We Talk out of the top 5 this year. They've had their run. They've had their moment in the sun. Let's give a B-side banger a time to shine. So yeah, man, text VOTE to 8200 and I'll hit you back with the link for the Flavor 500. Hey, let's get into it with some East Coast flavor. It's Natalia.

A bit of East Coast energy. It's Biggie Smalls here on Flavor at Drive with Heads. Flavor fam, like many of you guys, growing up, I loved playing sports. You know, rugby league, touch, tag, waka ama, you named it. I would be down to give anything a go. As I've gotten older, again, like a lot of you guys, my body just can't keep up with those pressures. Well, I've found a new sport for us, Flavor fam. Sleeping. Yeah, there are new sleeping tournaments going down in Japan. This Japanese mattress and furniture company called Koala has just hosted a sleeping tournament. Contestants are set to sleep 90 minutes, and they've got these devices that are hooked up to them that will measure their sleep depth, quality, stability, and how quickly they can fall asleep, which will give them a score. The person who gets the highest score will win $12,800. This is crazy. This is big money, man. $12,000 to go and have a nap? Are you kidding me?

know what? I'll go to Japan. Sleeping tournaments, that is crazy. 90 minutes of sleep, I reckon I could be a contender. I could be a contender. I'm quite a light sleeper though, so if they, I don't know if they like shake the bed or test whether or not you're really in deep sleep, I'll probably wake up out of it, eh? What about you guys? Would you guys give this one a go? A sleeping tournament. Sounds like a bit of me if I was to be honest with you. Hey, we got some Justin Bieber coming up. We're going to be giving away a double pass to Jason Derulo. But right now, it's Wycliffe. It's Flavor.

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1: Jason Derulo. Live in Aotearoa, 27th of September at Auckland Spark Arena. Flavor.
0: That's right, man. Jason Derulo is coming down under. The Last Dance World Tour is going to be taking over the Spark Arena next Sunday, September 27th. And guess what? I got your hookup. I got a double pass to give away right now. And we've got to make it simple, man. Give me a buzz, 0800-4FLAVOR, 0800-435-282. I'm going to be taking caller number 5, and you got to give me a Jason Derulo. If you got one of those for me, I've got a double pass for you. If you don't want to do that, you can go and get your tickets at ticketmaster.co.nz or text Jason to 8200 and I'll hit you up with all the details. But yeah, man, if you want to give it a go, give me a call right now, 0800-4FLAVOR, and hit me with that Jason Derulo. We're going to find a winner and we're going to hook somebody up with a double pass. Hey, while we do that, let's get into this one. It's UB40. It's FLAVOR.

0: It is Flavor Tribe with Heads. I've got Angelo on the line. Angelo, how are you?
1: Good, thank you. How are you?
0: I'm good, thank you. Angelo, you've called up for the Jason Derulo tickets. Are you a Jason Derulo fan?
1: Yes, of course.
0: Oh, man. Well, he's going to be taking over Auckland City in just over a week's time. I've asked the Flavor fam, if you want to get these tickets, you got to give me your best. Jason Derulo, are you ready?
1: Yeah.
0: Here we go. 3, 2, 1.
1: Jason Derulo.
0: Oh, that was really good. That was quite high, brother. Far out. Angelo's got range. Oh, well, hey, just for doing that, I'm going to be hooking you up with the goods, a double pass to go and catch Jason Derulo.
1: Hey, thanks, mate.
0: No worries.

0: Azura and Charlie.
1: Oh, kia ora, Flavor Whānau. Honestly, we've talked about this in the beginning of the year. You just can't do this. There is tension in my whare.
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1: No, you can't.
3: 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Christian Wolf, your wife, jumping to the Dolphins.
2: Day one, bro.
1: Day one, bro. I'll give her a Christian
2: Wolf.
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It's Jade with Don't Walk Away here on Flavor Drive with Heads. Hey, 6 o'clock is just around the corner. And coming up after six, a new king of Hollywood has been named. And I want to talk about OnlyFans. Yeah, a little bit off brand for me, but there's some pretty crazy statistics that I want to get into. All of that and all the best old school hip hop and R&B like this one right here. A little bit of

Brown taking us back to the 80s here on Fleetwood Drive with Heads. Hey, World Data for OnlyFans subscriptions has just been released. And yeah, man, there is a lot of money being spent on OnlyFans subscriptions. Like, this is absolutely wild. Right at the top country is the United States. Kind of no surprises there, right? $2.6 billion being spent in the US alone on OnlyFans subscriptions. That is wild. In second place, you've got the United Kingdom with, man, a quarter of that, $531 million being spent in the UK. Canada, $354 million being spent on OnlyFans. Australia, our neighbours, are seventh place, $236 million being spent on OF. Where is New Zealand sitting in the ranks? We're all the way down at number 29. Still a hefty sum, man. $31.99 million from Aotearoa going towards OnlyFans. That is crazy. That is wild. Are you contributing? Are you contributing to that stat? Oh, hey, it's a classic. It's Guy Sebastian. Flavor.

Guy Sebastian, Battle Scars here on Fleva at Drive With Heads. We're just talking about the OnlyFans subscription stats that have just come out. The United States spending $2.6 billion on OnlyFans subscriptions. New Zealand all the way down in number 29, spending $31.99 million on OF. Someone texts through on 8200 saying, what's OnlyFans? Yeah, Google it. Don't Google it. Don't Google it. If you don't know, now you know. Someone else texts through and, oh my gosh, I can't believe you're outing your son. I snapped my son subscribing to OnlyFans. He forgot that my credit card is connected to his phone. Oh my gosh. Oh my God. That is an awkward conversation. God be with your son right now. God. hey, let's kick back into it. It's 7:02. It's Fleva.

0: It's a classic. Sea Breezy with you here on Flavor Drive with Heads. Hey, there is a new king of Hollywood. Tom Holland has reportedly become Hollywood's highest grossing lead actor of all time. All of his films combined has earned $15.5 billion worldwide. That's crazy, eh? That's crazy. $15.5 billion? Like, bro, that is a lot of dosh, man. And you know what? He hasn't even been acting for that long. Like, maybe what, 10 years, 12 years? Like, he's still got a big career ahead of him, man. $15.5 billion is wild. He's good, though, eh? Like, I'm a massive Tom Holland fan, and dude is crack up, too. If you ever catch him on a podcast or a talk show, this guy's hilarious, man. Like I said, I'm a big Tom Holland fan. Hey, coming up after the break, we got some Will Smith, we got some Usher. It's Flavor.
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9: 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And for me, Alzheimer's isn't a radio ad. It's a disease my mum is battling. So rather than writing an ad, I thought I'd share a memory. I remember mum would light up as she showed visitors our family photos. Now those photos are on the wall of her care home. Recently, I pointed to a photo of me, and I asked if she remembered who it was. She looked so confused, like I was pointing at a complete stranger. Strange what we remember, and heartbreaking what we forget. Let's remember, September is Alzheimer's Awareness Month.
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0: Just the best old school hip-hop and R&B. We

Will Smith, Men in Black here on Flavor Drive with Heads. I watched the original Men in Black like a couple weeks back. Bro, it's still a good movie, yay. Like, still slaps, man. Hey, if you didn't know, the Flavor 500 is back. That's right, man. The old school countdown is on. And we're taking your votes right now. Text vote to 8200 and I'll hit you back with the link. Remember, if you vote, you instantly go in the draw to win 500 bucks. And who doesn't want 500 bucks right about now, right? Yeah, man. Go and place your vote and let's see where they lie when it's time to do the countdown. The Flavor 500 is back. Text vote to 8200 and I'll hit you back with the link. Hopefully this one makes itself known in the Flavor 500. I reckon this one will land in the top

0: Charlie.
1: Oh, kia ora, te whanau. Oh, well, today we found out an interesting fact that Charlie's wife has jumped on the Dolphins bandwagon, all because of Christian Wolf.
2: Nah, straight up, guys, I want to find out who her real celebrity crush is, eh? I'll let you guys know tomorrow.
3: Oh, we've all got one, Charlie. We've all got one. And don't forget Jason Derulo tickets. We got more of those too. Don't

Whitney Houston, I Have Nothing here on Flavor Drive with Heads. Flavor fam, I just remembered something crazy that happened over the weekend at the Warriors game. I met somebody that we've crossed paths now and then, but I've never formally met them. I finally met the Mount Smart Joker. Every Warriors fan knows the Mount Smart Joker. Absolutely iconic. That face paint, oh my gosh, iconic. Well, I got to meet him over the weekend. A really nice guy, by the way. But I'm afraid of clowns. I am so scared of clowns. And I don't know what it is, but it's when I see the white face. Oh my gosh, I freeze. And so I'm sitting down watching the game and I look next to me and literally right next to me is the Mount Smart Joker. And instantly I forget that he's iconic and that he is the face of the Waz in many ways. All I see is a big Maori clown. I had to move and Mount Smart was sold out. I had to go and scam somebody else's seat because I couldn't sit that close to him without getting like goosebumps, without getting the heebie-jeebies. That guy is freaky, man. The nicest man in the world, but freaky. So yeah, to the Mount Smart Joker, if you're listening and you're wondering why Hans from Flavor Drive was being so weird, sorry, Yules. I'm afraid of clowns. Oh my gosh. Hey, coming up, we got some Chong Lee. We got your Hands Hit for a Monday, but right now it's Chingy. Sleeper.

Kiwi icon Chong Ni. It's More Than You Know here on Flavor Drive with Heads. Flavor fam, it's time for a Heads hit. One track chosen by me to set the mood for your evening. And with the Warriors running it back this weekend at Eden Park against the Newcastle Knights, I just want to remind them, no matter what happened on

0: It's Nelly, number one here on Fleetwood Drive with Heads. Flavor fam, that is my time done and dusted. I gotta be on up and out of here. But before I go, massive shout out to GWM. Remember, go with more with GWM. The Flavor Breakfast team are gonna be back with you from 6 a.m. tomorrow. Sarah's got you sorted for your work day from 10. And then I'll be back here at 3. Till then, stay safe, stay blessed, stay locked into the best. It's Flavor.
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1: Oh, kia ora, Flavor Whānau. Honestly, we've talked about this in the beginning of the year. You just can't do this. 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
2: You what? 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

0: if this makes sense, but you're my hallelujah. 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

0: Charlie.
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2: Nah, straight up, guys, I want to find out who her real celebrity crush is, eh? 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
3: 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And don't forget, Jason Derulo tickets. 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
1: 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You just can't do this. There is tension in my whare.
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0: 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But the boys will get up and go hard again next weekend.
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0: Breakfast with Kaylee, Azura, and Charlie.
1: Oh, kia ora te whanau. Oh, well, today we found out an interesting fact that Charlie's wife has jumped on the Dolphins bandwagon, all because of Christian Wolf.
2: Nah, straight up, guys, I want to find out who her real celebrity crush is, eh? I'll let you guys know tomorrow.
3: 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Jason Derulo tickets. 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
1: 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Honestly, we've talked about this in the beginning of the year. You just can't do this. There is tension in my whare.
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4: 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Yeah.

Yeah. Yeah, this song here, this goes out to all walks. Living in this village that we call Orcs. Like from the streets to the boardwalks. 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
1: How's it going?
2: 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My girl ain't doing a thing she used to do.
1: I got just what you need. Brand new Chris Brown, T-Pain. You heard it here first.
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0: Want to be there?
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2: In this update, the tourism sector is gearing up for a bumper summer after record numbers in July, with 256,600 overseas arrivals topping pre-COVID levels. The industry says now the focus is on keeping that growth going. The finance minister is standing by fast-track housing projects, saying critics have got it wrong, but councils want them paused and reviewed. Nicola Willis says fast-track approval is not a free pass for developers to do whatever they like.
3: Expert panels are still actively imposing conditions, requiring roads, water, wastewater, other infrastructure to be in place before construction.
2: The family of Christchurch mother Laiessa Walker, who was stabbed and killed outside her home by a mental health patient in 2022, hopes her death can spark real change in mental health services. Her husband told a coronial inquest he's seeking truth and accountability and making sure lessons are learned. And the rise in teens leaving school early has levelled off, but the Māori gap remains. New figures show 1,100 15-year-olds were given exemptions to leave early last year.
4: That equates to a rate of 16.4 per 1,000 students, but the rate was 39.7 per 1,000 for Māori students. About 90% intended to go into further education or training, while the remaining 10% were approved to move into full-time employment.
5: Let's go!
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0: You ready?
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1: $1,000! 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

0: with Kaylee, Azura, and Charlie.
1: Let's go.
2: Morena.
3: Morena. Tēnā koutou, tamarikima. I want to be saying that all week, bro.
2: But why, like, tamarikima is like the kids.
3: I know, but I just remember my teacher saying that to us when, you know, every morning.
4: Morena is an actual transliteration of morning. So the proper way to say morning is atamari.
3: Atamari.
4: Yeah, it's like the first light. The first light that you see dawn on you. Yeah. So atamari.
2: Atamari.
3: So that's how we say it, eh?
4: Yeah.
2: And the reason why people. Charlie's trying to, you know, go back in time and pretend to be one of his teachers is because it is Te Wiki o Te Reo Māori, Ake Ake Ake, forever language is the theme for 2026.
4: Yeah, get amongst it. Go out there and, you know, I want to encourage you guys to at least learn a new kupu today, a new word, a new sentence. You know, whether or not it's he inu mau.
3: Would you like it?
4: He inu mau.
3: You want a drink?
4: Aye.
3: Is that it?
4: Yeah. And you say, I he inu wai.
3: I he inu wai.
4: Aye, I'd like a drink of water.
3: Chee.
2: Chee.
3: Chee.
4: Check you out, black fella.
2: Hey, remember, we've got Jason Derulo tickets coming up at 8 a.m. And we still need you to get your vote on for our Flavor 500. So, I mean, it's pretty easy, right? You pick five songs, they potentially show up in the countdown, and you go in the draw for $500. So if you want to, text vote to 8200, and that's it.
3: Hey, that easy,
4: first,
3: eh?
4: But first, we actually need to wake up for this morning. So, who's got us this morning?
2: It's me. I'm not ready.
4: I was going to say, you got us and you're still opening your eyes right now. Looking like Stevie Wonder over there.
2: I know. Morning thinky. Morning thinky. I've got to think about what the morning thinky is going to be about.
4: Okay. Well, we've got a song of it to do it.
2: Wish me luck.
4: Wakey, wakey, whanau.
3: Eggs and bacon.
4: E oho, get up.
2: It's UB40.

0: Mr. Kanye West, Jamie Foxx, right here on Flavor Breakfast. 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
2: All right, a morning thinky is something to get your brain sparked and going. Maybe clean those taringas out, they'll pickle out of your eyes. You know, just wake up and get the day started. Could be a fun fact, a riddle, a guess who game, a wow, I never even knew that.
0: Whoa.
3: By golly, Jingos!
0: That's what it is, Charlie. I have decided to actually give a few facts and research a few facts on Te Wiki o Te Reo Māori, which is the week we are currently in, Ake Ake Ake, a forever language. So, when did Te Wiki o Te Reo Māori start? Well, it began in 1975, but the story of it started a few years earlier. So, yesterday, 14th of September, 1972, is what they call it, the official anniversary of Te Wiki o Te Reo Māori, because more than 30,000 signatures were presented to Parliament calling for Te Reo Māori to be taught in schools. And there wasn't one particular person who started it. It was literally Māori activists, particularly someone called Ngā Tamatoa, working alongside the Te Reo Māori Society at Victoria University. So the 14th of September, it was just like Māori Language Day.
2: Yeah.
0: And then it wasn't until later it expanded into Māori Language Week. And then what I found quite cool is that they say in 2023, because they haven't done a big census since then, there are over 200,000 people speaking fluently in Te Reo Māori.
3: Beautiful.
0: Compared to, like, you got to think, back in the 1970s, only 70,000 people were speaking in fluent Te Reo Māori. So it's growing year on year on year.
3: And that's 2023, eh? Imagine now.
0: Yeah, so if they do another census, which they will, they do it every few years.
3: You know what I love about the reo? Is that a lot of the younger generation are picking up on it.
0: Yeah.
3: So it's more of like a flex.
2: When you put it into context, this is not by any chance a Debbie Downer or anything, but when you put it into context, 200,000 people of 5 million is 4%.
0: Yeah.
2: 4% of Aotearoa are speaking Te Reo Māori and they continue to try and stamp it out. We are known internationally for our haka. We are known internationally for our beautiful reo and our waiata and all that kind of stuff and our culture, which is so beautiful, you know, and we need to do more whanau. We need to normalise it.
0: So it's weird, like, thinking about these dates, because in 1972, yesterday, you know, back then, was when they handed the petition to Parliament. And then in 1975 was when it was, Te Wiki o Te Reo Māori. But you know that Te Reo Māori didn't even become an official language until 1987.
2: Yeah.
0: So you got to think, you know, they gave us the Māori Language Day and it still took over a decade in order for them to recognise it as a language. And 1982 was when there was the first kōhanga reo. So still, before they made it an official language of this country.
2: New Zealand didn't even, English didn't even become an official language of New Zealand until this year.
0: What did you say?
2: English didn't become an official language of New Zealand until this year.
0: Are we all good?
3: Nah, bro, we're not all good, eh?
0: morning thinking about that?
3: I reckon you should go and add on to that statistic, man. Learn the reo.
2: Yeah. Learn the reo. Ake, the forever
3: language.
2: And whanau, you know, did you know Māori set the tone for indigenous, pioneering indigenous language and culture for the whole entire world, for Hawaiians, for Aboriginals, for Native Americans.
0: There you go.
2: We set the tone for that. Our little country.
0: Proud of us. So that there is your morning thinking. Just know that we just celebrated a big anniversary yesterday.
3: So cool. Look at you, eh? Kia ora, bub.
2: Well, kia kaha te korero reo Māori, whānau.
3: Yeah, need all right, bub.
0: Coming up next.
2: Why do you sound like my nan?
0: I don't even want to know if I want to say what's coming up next. We've got a PSA if you're doing Hyrox. That's all we need to say.

0: guys. This song came in at number 72 on the Flavor 500 last year. Where will it be this year?
1: Believe it or not, that was one of my picks.
0: Was it?
1: Yo.
2: Yes, I remember it was. Yeah.
1: I thought it was going to go a little bit higher, eh? I might have to run it back again.
0: Hey, well, that's how they get higher, is by the voting. So text vote to 8200. I've had to give a big apology to my entire work team because what I put in the chat yesterday, I mean...
3: Disgusting!
0: I'm going to let one of you guys explain it because it's gross.
1: Man, so, you know, we have a group chat where we share content to bring to your guys' listening pleasure. On the radio.
2: Listening, and yeah. Be thankful you're only listening about this.
1: Straight up. So Ezra shared a video because, you know, we've done Hyrox as a team. Kaylee's done Hyrox over her husband. We've done Relay together, Ezra and I and our old boss, Marty. And we've had fun with Hyrox. You know, Hyrox is all about people participating and doing their thing, getting out there and just giving it a crack.
2: It is. And it's about several stations of exercise. It could be pulling a sled, pushing a sled, ski ergs. You could be rowing. You could be squatting, jumping, you know, burpees. And every time you finish a station, you've got to do a 1 kilometre run?
1: Yeah.
2: Now, these go international. They happen all around the world, and it's become a huge phenomenon, right? And a lot of people are out there, and they have made it their mission to get out there and go 150% on each of them,
0: yeah.
2: No matter what. And our girl Azura decided to share with us a very, uncensored video of one particular Australian athlete who was competing at the Hyrox World Championships in China. Beijing. Mm. However, this video that I had seen was censored, and I wondered why it was censored. And it wasn't until Azura had actually put the real video in the chat that I realised that I cannot unsee this.
0: She shit herself, Arno. There's no point. Whoa. Kaylee's like, even thinking about it, making you sick. No, I'm not kidding. If you want to see it, text Tickle to 8200.
2: She had diarrhea.
0: Yeah. So she was doing the lunges and she was, as she was doing the lunges, it just ran down. Now, this isn't uncommon for athletes. Like, there was that marathon runner last year. That video went around where as she was running, sometimes your bowels just, they let go. Tell me why, though. Like, your girl is just carrying on.
1: No, I'll tell you what it was, right? So, like, obviously, bro, you feel nervous, right, before a race. Because you got to remember, this
0: it
1: is...
0: It was like water, eh?
1: Bro, that was just too runny. You know, at first when I saw her, I thought it was like she spilt her chocolate protein all over her body. But but here's the thing, bro. You get nervous and then you take pre-workout or whatever it is.
0: Are you justifying her shitting herself and carrying
1: I'm
0: on?
1: I'm not justifying nothing, bro. I reckon this is silly.
0: Oh, yeah, that's right. You've shit yourself while working out. Oh, yeah. Carry on.
1: So she got nervous, took pre-workout. And, bro, you know when you take pre-workout, bro, it
0: gets the bowels moving.
1: Exactly.
2: We cannot confirm whether or not she's actually taken pre-workout. She is actually a Hyrox World Championship. She's won Poland and she won Beijing, the endurance competition. She posted a selfie from hospital straight after. It's been deleted and it said, go hard or go home, they say. A win is a win.
1: That's putty.
0: Yeah, that's putty.
1: Anna, that's just putty.
2: They had to actually disinfect everything because she continued through the whole entire...
1: I tell you what. First of all, bro, she's selfish. You know, you got to think about everybody else who needs to use those machines, everything else that she's pooed over. but, like, I'll give it up to her. You know, she definitely left everything on the floor. Left it all out there, bro.
0: I just think that as the organisers too, they should have pulled her off the course. Because you're right, there's different, like, the lady that was running that marathon and it happened, you're outside and no one's getting down on the pavement where you were. She's literally on felt floors.
1: Floor, bro.
0: And she was only like halfway through the whole of Hyrox.
1: And she just
0: to
1: carried
0: me,
1: on, eh?
0: Being the best is not worth it. First of all, that's embarrassing.
1: She'll be remembered for the rest of her life,
0: it's
1: though.
0: It's so unsanitary, and you're right, it's selfish. And like the organisers should have pulled her off and gone, honestly, you can't carry on like that. There should be a rule about, what's it called? fecal matter being everywhere. If you want to see it.
2: It's definitely not the tahi, that's for sure.
0: Yeah, if you want to see it, text Teko to 8200.
2: Teko, T-E-K-O.
1: Bro.
0: Hey, and I like that. What did you say? She left it.
1: She left it all on the floor, man. Play some Bruno Mars Versace on the floor.
0: No, I've got better. I've got Alicia Keys. Girl on fire. She's just
2: a girl. So that's a Bruno everything after she went on that.
1: I thought you were going to play like, I keep on falling.
0: You listen to Flavor.

0: Oh,
1: sorry.
0: Our girl Azura is over here having like a moment.
1: Because can I just say, so we're just talking about that lady that, you know, pooed herself during High Rocks, the Aussie lady over in China, and just carried on, like, gross. How about, obviously, we sent up a text bounce back. You got a text, tick order 8200 if you want to see the video. I'm just cracking up with the amount of people that have texted and wanting to see it.
2: Bro, you know what? This is what I find funny about our listeners.
0: It's the text afterwards going, I'm just curious.
2: Yeah.
0: I'm curious too, bro.
1: Yeah.
2: Anything else that we put out there? Hey, text us, blah blah blah,
0: text
2: on A200. Text vote.
1: Yeah.
2: Cool.
1: So your phones work. Go vote for
2: the moment we say text tickle to A200. Tickle.
0: Not
2: tiki.
1: No, there
2: please.
1: Was.
2: I said tiki.
1: Nah, there is a T-E-K-I. Kind of like close, but no. I just, you guys are sick. You guys are sick. But I caught it like...
2: Nah, play on, man.
0: Don't say that. But they're curious. They want to know why.
1: I want to know why it showed up in my algorithm. you got to think Instagram just was like, you know what? She wants
0: No,
1: this.
0: It's because you clickbait. You click on
2: true.
0: Everything. You clickbait and random things pop on your algorithm. And then you decide to do even worse. You share it with us. And
1: I
0: then
1: know.
0: That random stuff pops up on our algorithm.
2: Because you know your algorithm, right? It could also sense your feelings. So probably at that time, you probably wanted to do a tickle.
1: Charlie.
2: You've talked about it before, remember?
1: I'll tell you what, you're talking at your ass right now.
0: No, remember that time that you decided to eat a banana and honey?
1: Well, you're like the expert on this. You were the one that told the big story about pre-workout and what
0: I'm so
1: it does.
0: Glad that you decided to stay home.
2: It's just like
0: that.
2: Coffee as well, man. When people take coffee in the morning, you know.
0: No.
2: Yeah. It does on an empty stomach, bro. It's like
1: we do. Anyway, it's nice and early. Good thing it's nice and early. Hey, look, coming up in less than 10 minutes, we're going to replay Paige's performance of her song Waves. Tayanifa.
0: Yeah.
1: Yes, absolutely beautiful. Man, this girl can sing. Mm. Don't go anywhere, Flavor.
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0: Kia ora te whanau. 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
1: I know. I can't say much here. Just know it's juicy, it's scandalous.
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1: It happened 4 months ago, but there's new information to the case.
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5: Yes, so wake on up with us at 6:37 and we're still getting you text through the ultimate Waz fan experience. What do you want? Dreams are free. 8200, text Waz and what you want.
6: Man, there's been some really cool ones that have gone on. Someone said, I'd love to go behind the scenes and be part of the post-game locker room sing-along. Another one says, I'd love to interview some of the players before and after the matches on the field.
7: See, because people are really thinking outside the box.
6: Yeah.
7: It's not your, yeah, I want to run. Because at first when, you know, this whole thing came out, I wanted to run out with the boys in the tunnel, you know, just feel that excitement running out and, you know, seeing the fans at Go Media Stadium. But now looking at, you know, people wanting to get behind the scenes, being in the coaching box, laying out all the uniforms, I'm like, bro, actually, I changed my mind.
6: It doesn't even have to be at the match too. I quite like this one here from Stephen on 8200. He was like, I'd just love to go to the movies with the whole Warriors team, sit in the cinemas and watch a funny movie, eat popcorn and just laugh with them. See, like, that's a moment that you just love rogue. To just chill.
5: Just be like, I want to see if anyone can bench my weight. You know what I mean? Like, just do a gym session with them.
7: Yeah, go
5: you
7: to
5: know
7: the
5: how they
7: gym,
5: do
7: eh?
5: That? And they do wrestling. They've got a full wrestling mat at their gym, Flavour Whānau, like, because we've been there a few times. Like, imagine being like, yeah, I just want to do some jiu-jitsu with the Warriors.
6: That was my worst ultimate experience. I was like, let's just jiu-jitsu. Put me on the wrestling match, on the mat. I mean, they body slam a few of them.
7: Well, what do you call the thing where you get choked out? Like,
6: no.
7: Submission.
5: Oh, yeah. Charlie wants to be choked into submission by...
6: I don't know if you can do that in an NRL match, eh?
5: By Aaron Clark. Oh.
6: You need take me out. In the bin, bro.
5: Hey, look, coming up in the next few minutes, we are going to replay Paige's performance. She is just absolutely incredible. She does it in... Part of it is in Māori, for yeah. Te Wiki o Te Reo Māori.
6: Bilingual, Tayanifa. Yeah. It was a massive hit for her, Waves, and then she translated it into Te Reo Māori for Waiata Anthems.
5: Let's go, baby. Here is Del, the funky homo sapien right here on Flavour Old School Hip Hop and R&B.

0: Kelly Rowland, new to the Flavour Playlist. It is Stole. All week we are celebrating Te Wiki o Te Reo Māori, Aki Aki Aki, a forever language.
1: We had the privilege of having one beautiful wahine Māori come in, Paige, and she got to sing us Taianifa Waves in English and in Te Reo Māori.
2: Kia ora, ko Paige toku ingoa. This is my song Taianifa / Waves.
3: There's a voice in this silence.

0: She was locking in. Oh.
1: She wasn't joking, man.
0: Done.
2: I was focusing.
0: Oh, yeah, man. That is and still is one of my favourite songs on the Way Into Anthems album.
2: Oh, thanks. What's your second favourite?
0: Poteriana.
2: What's that? Who's that one by?
0: Sons.
2: Oh, yeah, nice.
3: Look, thank you so much, Paige. Everyone, go and listen to Hypocrite right now. Thank you so much, and happy Tūkī o Te Reo Māori.
2: Thank you, guys. Thanks so much.
1: All right, whānau, for those of you who want to hear the full interview, I know you guys have been texting Teko in on A200, so text POD to A200 to listen to the full interview. Easy
3: as. Here is Gin and Juice,
4: right here. A flavour old school hip hop and R&B. Morena.

0: Did you guys just hear the other day? Actually, yesterday they just announced that he's going to be hosting the MTV Awards again.
1: Oh,
0: yeah,
1: Uncle.
0: So they're like, yeah, good old Uncle Snoop taking it back to the roots, and he's going to be hosting the MTV Awards. And apparently, rumor has it that he might even bring old Auntie Martha out.
2: Jeez. Martha Stewart.
0: Well, those two are tight.
2: I know.
0: She went to him, you know, when she went to jail. She was like, bro, what do I do? How do I survive in there?
1: Yeah, no,
0: Snoop
1: no.
0: She gave her all actually. The spiel.
2: Bro, she probably wasn't even in a real prison. She was probably in like one of those like.
0: She was actually in federal prison.
2: Yeah. But you know how these like, these like prison with like Joe Blogs, and then there's like celebrity prison. Like, come on.
0: Stewart was in
2: a cushy prison.
1: You got SIGs and then you got mainstream.
2: I don't know what that means.
0: Well, no, the federal prison obviously isn't as bad as like, you know, normal prison, I think, out there. But in saying that, there were some very, very not so savory and scary people that were in the federal prison.
1: 100%.
0: You got to remember that. Yeah.
2: I just looked it up. I said, what was the prison like that Martha Stewart was in? She served a 5-month sentence at, Alderson Federal Prison Camp in West Virginia, nicknamed Camp Cupcake. And looking at the photos of it, bro, it's a 159-acre campus-like setting with no barbed wire fences. So it's just accommodation. It's known as a mansion featuring open rooms with bunk beds, and it is shared by multiple inmates. They are required to do hard work, including cleaning toilets and mopping floors, but it's literally just like being on an estate.
1: Oh, have you been to jail before, have you?
0: I was going to say.
2: This is Martha Stewart's one.
0: Would you like to go there?
2: No, but I just knew.
0: Exactly.
2: I just knew that she wasn't in.
0: I wouldn't want to be laying up next to any of those federal prisoners.
2: I just knew that it was going to be one of those cushy-bushy. Well,
0: it's not a cushy-bushy one, though. I don't care what kind of cupcake prison you think you're in. If you're sleeping next to someone who's done, like, time for, like, murder and all that kind of, like, forget that. I'm sleeping with both eyes open.
1: Catch you up. Yeah. Hide up.
0: And on my back to the wall.
2: This is cracker.
0: Bro.
2: Do you know that it says that she faced minor disciplinary. Yeah, write-ups for, get this, collecting crab apples from the trees on the property so she could make jam. And she got a write-up because it's actually technically government property, and the rules prohibited her from taking the crab apples. Not Martha Stewart getting in trouble for taking crab apples.
0: I don't know how much I believe Google.
1: I don't. there was one case where Martha Stewart was written up for having a couple of rounds. Apparently, like in one of her pods.
0: Didn't she try and make some, what is it called, some fermented juice when she was in there?
2: Well, probably from the crab apples. That's why she was in trouble. Probably.
1: Yeah, so that's why Snoop Dogg and her had this like real close relationship. So what had happened was a couple of the Bloods, they approached
2: stop
1: her.
2: Stop it, you.
1: Well, let me tell you a story in pod 10. So they're
2: lying
1: in pod 10, and then Martha was like, bro, I just need to scrap this one out, man. I need to thug this out. So then, yeah, she had a couple of rounds of some of, you know, her ops.
0: Oh, Bertha.
1: Yeah, exactly.
0: And then Bertha came hitting her up for her crab apples. Susan, eh?
1: She reached out. You know, at that time, that's when Snoop Dogg and them were doing the Up and Smoke tour. And she was watching it in her cell, like, bro.
0: Snoop told her how to smoke out of crab apples.
1: Oh, okay, bro, I better reach out to Snoop. So then she wrote a letter to Snoop. And he said, hey, Snoop, bro, what are we doing in this case? And Snoop said, hey, man. She's up.
0: She is the gangster chef. She's the gangster chef, man.
1: Yeah. And then ever since then, bro, they just, you know, bro, grew close to each other, bro. Started writing letters to each other. You know, Snoop Dogg was putting money into her canteen. And then after that, then she
0: Snoop,
1: sat there.
0: Snoop has taught her a lot of skills.
1: Mm.
2: Yeah, and Charlie's making up random yarns.
0: Tima said Snoop taught her how to crab walk.
2: Crab apple walk. That's what she does, eh?
1: I put some respect on her name.
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15: Atsumariya, good morning in this update. The deadline's looming for government agencies to reach the highest level of email security, but new research shows only half have got there so far. The Department of Internal Affairs believes the government will meet next month's target, with experts warning sensitive data can't be left exposed to cyber attacks. Small and medium businesses are split on the economy, with an MYOB survey finding most expect things to get worse over the next year. A fake gun, fireworks and a throwing star are among thousands of items stopped from getting into Hawke's Bay courtrooms last year. Wellington Mayor Andrew Little says changes are needed after a review found the library's $600,000 website could have been built for as little as $100,000. The report also criticised a one-day tender process.
16: Can't expect other bidders in the market who might be interested in the work to be turning around proposals, and so a short time frame is a way to guarantee that you're going to get value for money.
15: And a trademark stoush is brewing between New Zealand Rugby and the NRL over the latter's intention to name their 19th team the Papua New Guinea Chiefs. NZR claim the name would breach their Super Rugby franchise trademarks with a side of the same name. That's your newsfeed, I'm Bryn Rutkin.
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0: Morena, morena, 7:03. Ooh, fun. know. 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So make sure you guys get on there. 8 tickets per person.
1: Man, that's crazy. 22,000 pre-sales and the GA goes on sale today. I was just having a quick look at the numbers over the weekend's game, mate. Like, I felt sorry for the Cronulla Sharks versus, who do they play? The Cowboys. Bro, they only had 17,000 people at that game. That's probably by far the smallest prelim final attendance.
0: Wow. We had 26 at Go Media.
1: Bro, this is...
2: But that's what I mean.
1: What's happening
2: this
1: here,
2: this is
1: man?
2: Why they put it at Eden Park. You got to think, they've pretty much already sold out Go Media with just the pre-sales for members, right?
0: Yeah.
2: So that's, you know, everyone basically will be able to get a ticket to this Sunday's game. I'm so excited for it.
0: Well, let's hope. So GA tickets go on sale today, Flavour Whanau. So good luck, all the best. I hope you're able to get some tickets. And if you do get some tickets, don't go off like reselling them and $800 a pop and blah, blah, blah.
1: Don't do that, man.
0: You know, let's make sure that we fill up that stadium to make sure that we get all bums on seats to do our masses haka and bring the mana for the Waz.
2: Hey, we've actually got a double pass to go and see Shefu live in concert ahead of his Navigation tour, celebrating 25 years since that album. That'll be coming up around 7:35 this morning. But next, unsolicited advice.
1: Oh, we've all received it. This is crazy. Oh, and we all know somebody who's given it, right?
2: Charlie.
0: I give it Kaylee. On the daily.
2: Yeah, both of you to me.
0: Sorry, not sorry.
2: Is it working? No.

0: and Cheerleaders 709.
1: We're talking about unsolicited advice. And this, we all know somebody, right? We all know somebody that's in our circle. We know somebody that you probably work with that gives you the unsolicited advice that you've never asked for, right? Like, for example, like I sing. I do a bit of singing. Kaylee does a bit of singing. But there's somebody in my workplace, right, that gives me unsolicited advice when it comes to singing.
0: Are you sure as hell better not look over in this direction?
1: Oh, I am looking at this direction.
0: The amount of unsolicited advice I get from the two of you about dating is absolutely ridiculous.
2: But the difference is we've been through the dating.
1: Yep.
2: Now we're married.
0: Well, since when do I tell you how to sing?
2: Oh my gosh,
0: ever.
2: You do that all the time.
0: What?
1: I remember.
2: You tell artists when they come in on how they should perform on the stage.
1: I remember this one time, right? There was a song that I was warming up to sing, right? This was before we even went on air. And Azura goes to me, oh, that sounds pretty terrible, if I'm being honest. I'm like, whoa.
2: I'm always giving Azura advice on love advice and you shouldn't just message him, or maybe we just take a positive route, maybe we just go somewhere else.
0: To be fair, I ask for it, so it's not unsolicited.
2: Well, no, you technically don't, because you just bring up the story and I'm going, oh, don't do that, you shouldn't do that. True. Like, let's not do that. So it's unsolicited. I give that to you.
1: And this is what we're talking about today, Whānau. Yesterday, you know, we talk about an NFL player from the 49ers giving some advice to the Warriors, NRL.
3: Rock, you're the king of the underdogs. There's a team in Australia about to play the finals, the Warriors. They've never won. What advice do you have for them? And do you think they can go all the way?
4: Yeah, same thing. I think, you know, you can definitely go all the way. It doesn't matter. I mean, you got to start somewhere. So I don't think you should buy into other people's opinions or criticisms. People are always going to have an opinion. But I think if you believe in yourself and you trust in your work ethic and the preparation that you've put in, yeah, you can go win. You can go do it all.
2: So Brock Purdy is the quarterback from the San Francisco 49ers who has never played rugby league in his life and obviously plays NFL with pads on and a helmet. So very much two different, totally different sports. But in terms of going for that big, massive, mighty grand final, I guess he could offer some advice as how to approach a final.
1: That's right. And, you know, a few days ago, we all know David Tua, who's a Hall of Famer, right? This guy is notorious, and he's known for his left hook. I was scrolling through Facebook a few days ago, and I came across a video. This guy here, who was giving David Tua some unsolicited advice on how to throw a punch, right? He's talking about biomechanics and getting into the whole technicality of punching. His name is Nudge Mieli from Wollongong, Illawarra. And quickly, people was commenting and saying, bro, do you even know who you're giving advice to? Like, you got to remember, David Tua even went as far as contending for the world champion title, you know, against Lennox Lewis. And this guy, who's quite famous on, he's got some credentials on training Commonwealth game boxes and things like that. But people were quick to jump on and say, bro, sorry. Relax, man. So, like, you know, Flavor Whānau, we're putting it out there. We want to know who is that one person. Could be a family member, could be a work colleague that's giving you unsolicited advice that, you know, you never asked for. I know that we all have somebody in our circle. We want to know what type of unsolicited advice you're getting from these people. Give us a text on 8200. Give us a call on 0800 4Flavor. Trust me, bro. I know that you guys all have stories for days.
2: Yeah, all you couch coaches out there.
1: Noosh!
2: For Webby.
0: Next time, Charlie, you should ask people to call first before... Nah.
1: See
0: what I
1: did there? Yeah. Don't do that again, yeah?
0: Next time when you're speaking, open your mouth.
1: Oh, yeah, there we go. She's alive.

0: Ground Breaker on Flavour Breakfast. Don't forget to vote for your Flavour 500 Old School Countdown. 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Text VOTE to 8200.
1: We're talking unsolicited advice, meaning, you know, people giving advice. A prime example is, you know, Kaylee and I, we do a bit of singing, but what I love about Azura is that she's brutally honest at times. And, you know, I was warming up early in the morning. You got to remember, we start early. So to sing early in the morning, you got to do, like, you know, a bit of exercising with the vocals.
2: Oh, you got to clear all the frogs out.
1: And then I look over at Azura, you know, for some inspiration, and she goes, oh, bro, that's terrible. I think you need to start singing more softly. I'm like, Say what?
2: Maybe you guys should sing like this. Maybe you guys should sing the song.
1: Yeah. And then, you know, a few days ago. A few days ago, I was scrolling through Facebook. And we all know David Tua, who's like, you know, the people's champ. This guy was even so close to winning a world title in the year 2000 when he fought against Lennox Lewis. And on Facebook, he's getting some unsolicited advice from a content creator slash coach in Wollongong, and people were quick to say, bro, save your advice for, you know, the young kids and this and that, because David Tua is a Hall of Famer, man. He is the man.
2: It's one of those moments, though. 0800-4-FLAVOR, 0800-435-282, or 8200, when you go, when?
1: Yeah.
2: When did I ask?
1: Yeah. When did I ask?
0: I love this text on 8200. Every DJ in the world knows what it's like to have a full dance floor and have someone come up and say, play something we can dance to, or you should play XXXYZ song. Everyone will love it.
2: Is that DJ 09?
1: Right, I know.
2: He gets it all the time. And you know that fella. He's got no poker face. He just gives you the deadpan. Get away from my desk right now.
1: Out of here. Get out of here. But you know who gives me the most, because, you know, I'm on this whole journey with this whole bodybuilding thing. And I get the worst unsolicited advice from my dad.
0: Your dad?
1: Right.
0: Was your dad a bodybuilder?
1: About dieting and all the stuff. Like, you know, it's always like your auntie or your uncle, you know. If they see that you're losing weight, and it's a good thing, right? You're losing weight and you get too skinny. Straight away, they're like, hey, nah, man, it doesn't look healthy. You need to start eating more and this and that. You're getting all the unsolicited advice, like, especially when you go to family events and all that. Come on, bro, you guys know what I'm talking about here.
2: I get it all the time. Oh, you got six kids? You guys need Sky TV or something. Oh, get out of here. Oh, you know, you really need to learn how to just slow down, take some time out. Have you sat in my house with six kids?
1: Yeah.
2: There is no slowing down, no time out.
1: They don't know.
2: There's no hiding place in my house.
1: What about you, Zoo?
0: Well, there's one person in my life that is the queen of unsolicited advice, and that's my nan.
1: Oh,
0: and I've been digging deep in the archives to find you probably the most rogue piece of unsolicited advice I have ever received. And I'm going to make you wait for it, because I'm determined to find this.
1: Find it, bro.
2: Right, like that, find though. It. They got no filter.
0: My nan, once she got sick, and the older she gets, she just starts saying whatever she wants. Shoot with the next flavour.

0: Bruno Mars right here on Flavour Breakfast. You with Kaylee Azura and Charlie. Don't forget, he's coming to the country March 13th. 3 shows, Eden Park. We need to bring up my nan.
1: Unsolicited advice. You know, advice that's just been thrown around whenever, wherever, you know, without even asking for it. But we got to love our grandparents.
0: You have no idea the frustration I'm going through right now trying to find the video of my nan saying this particular thing, because it was hands down the craziest piece of unsolicited advice I've received from her.
1: Your nan has given you quite a bit of advice, though. She's like, she gives you advice on cleaning your car.
0: Mm-hmm.
1: She gives you advice on, you know, caring for your plants,
0: mm-hmm.
1: even though she had to come all the way from Pukekohe to help you.
2: Relationship advice as well, may I add?
0: I know.
1: Just nans just give great advice because it's unfiltered.
2: Bro, it's unfiltered. And not only that, you know the oldies, they even have the best one-liners too.
1: They cut to the chase.
2: Oh, they don't muck around, bro. They don't run around in circles, bro. Up the guts, baby.
1: Oh, Galen, you're getting fat.
2: Bro, that's the worst.
0: She just doesn't give a damn. And the craziest piece of advice I ever received from her is she was just sitting there one day and she just turns to me. We're just sitting on the couch and she goes, you know, I've been thinking I'm going to be dead before you have a baby.
1: Oh, we?
0: And I was like, eh? She goes, I'm just saying there's nothing wrong with you going out, you finding a man for a night, and then you having a baby. And I was like, sorry? I was like, can you say... I
2: just
0: was like,
2: throwing it out there, right?
1: I was like, man, are you giving me a green light?
0: I was like, can you say that again? And she's like, I've just been thinking you could just go out and just have a baby.
2: Wow.
0: I was like, you've lost your mind.
1: You know what? I think grandparents and parents, they're good for that.
0: She just wants to be here when I have a baby, and I so understand that. But I said to her, I was like, oh, and who's paying for the baby? Where am I living? Are you buying me a house? Are you paying for my rent? Are you? She goes, yeah, maybe I would help, but you'd have to live here with me. That's so that the condition. She,
1: yeah.
2: Oh, you know what? And that'll
1: so
2: be a lot easier
1: the baby.
2: For you as a new mom too, having grandma.
0: Stop it! Don't indulge her by even entertaining.
2: Well, she's not wrong though. You're not getting any younger,
0: Charlie. Poor me.
2: Unsolicited advice.
1: Wait,
2: you know?
1: That is not a nice thing to say, though, Charlie. It's not the whole you're not getting any younger.
0: Oh, wow. Neither are you.
1: You can't say that to another
0: Neither
1: woman.
0: Are you.
2: I know.
0: We all know you wear knee sleeves.
2: Do you know who else gives like the
1: we
2: worst?
1: We all know you got that deep heat in your back pocket.
2: Facts. I can't deny that. But you know, I have this auntie. Nah, I'm not going to say it.
0: Nah, say it.
2: Okay, I'm going to say it. I have this auntie, right? She's like, she's quite voluptuous, this auntie of mine.
1: She's curvaceous.
2: Bro, that. And she has the audacity to tell her daughter, right?
0: Uh-oh.
2: Who is like, you know, into the gym and all this stuff, that, bro, she needs to stop eating. Like, you know.
0: Why are your family members your own ops?
1: Do as I say,
2: know.
1: Not as I do.
2: Like, exactly. I don't know if this is just a Tongan thing, bro, but, you know, when it comes to all of that stuff, bro, they are not shy. Don't get me started on, like, you know, haven't seen an auntie in ages, and straight away, oh, whoa, you fat. Like, no hello, I miss you, nothing, but oh.
0: My nan, it's funny, she does this thing that if I've, like, gained a bit of weight, she won't compliment my body. She'll go, oh, you've got such a beautiful face. And then if my face is looking fat, she'll go, you've got such beautiful hair.
2: Yeah.
0: So I always know when I'm kind of looking slim and fit.
2: Oh,
0: goes,
2: you look happy.
0: Look at your body. You look so good. And then, like I said, then it'll move to my face and then it'll move to my hair.
1: So we've gone from unsolicited advice to unsolicited compliments.
2: Straight up. Just can't win.
0: Only they get the pass, Fano. It's flavor.

0: And coming up in at least in 10 minutes, we're going to have a double pass for you to win, to head along and see Shafu live. 25 years since Navigator, the album, came out, so we're celebrating it.
1: Oi, there's some great songs from that album. Misty Frequencies, Fade Away. Honestly, Shay is just such an amazing performer. You definitely want to be at this celebration.
2: 100%. And you know what's funny? Because in one of his album covers, I don't know which album it is, he has a young baby, right? And I've just seen this on the Herald, where he's holding his son as the young baby. Now, the posters on this tour is of him and his son, who's now like outgrowing Shay, and they're on the road together, like touring. I think the son plays saxophone. So, bro, when you are going to watch Shafu play, you're not only watching a show, but you're watching some history. Father and son. And honest, I've had the pleasure of touring with Shay, bro. The crowd still loves all the songs. He plays music from his albums, you know, and he takes it way back to Super Groove days. So, like, you
1: to
2: know,
1: he's specific, all of that.
2: You'd name it.
0: You're getting me excited. Like, I'm sitting here.
2: I'm G-ing you up, bro, because honestly, this is a show you don't want to miss.
1: No matter where you are in Aotearoa whānau, Christchurch, Wellington, Auckland, Rotorua, Hamilton, no matter where you are, we've got your opportunity to be there. Just listen out for your chance to win.
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9: 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Hey, you could win a double pass to head along to see Shea Food's Navigation celebrating 25 years
8: and trust
9: in one of those
8: man,
9: destinations.
8: I've said this earlier on. If you have not been to a Shea Food concert or to a Shea Food gig, let me tell you, let me set the scene, right? You got a whole live band. Shea's playing all your favorite tracks. You know, he's going to take you way back into the 90s, take you way back to early 2000s, bro. He's going to take you through a roller coaster ride, man, of all your favorite tracks. And honestly, man, I bet you, you'll be singing from the start to the end.
9: Let's take them through a roller coaster ride. Vote for one of these songs, Flavour whānau, 8200 on that text line. I'm going to start you off with my track from 1998. It is one of my all-time favourite Shea Food songs from the To Be Specific album. It's without a doubt. Whoa.

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1: Oh, I remember catching the bus to school in Clay Road to go to Auckland Girls, listening to their jam and being like, don't mock the Discman.
0: So I want to take you back to the year 2001. This is like my ultimate Shafu song. I don't know what it is. It just makes me feel so good. It is none other than Hold Tight.
2: 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I can see the skies are clearing over. Sister, hold tight.
0: Now.
3: Bro, that's our jam, man. 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This is...
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3: No, because I'm thinking about his dad's band, Unity Pacific. Honestly,
0: it.
3: I am thinking about this.
0: Say it.
3: To Be Specific, but yeah. I'm talking about Unity Pacific because... All right, I said this before. I've been at a gig with Shay, and this is after he brings out his dad Tingi Lau Ness for Unity Pacific. He plays this song, bro. Shafu, without a doubt, Machine Talk, baby.
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0: Okay, there can only be one, so get to texting. Who will win Take It Back today? 8200, will it be Kaylee with Without a Doubt, me, Azura with Hold Tight, or Charlie with Machine Tour? 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
0: Here's Warren G, Nate Dogg and Dogg. But you can't be any right here on Flavor.
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0: 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He is going on tour, Christchurch, Wellington, Auckland, Rotorua and Hamilton. 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And all you had to do was vote for whose song you think should win Take It Back.
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3: Hey, actuals. Or will it be Hold Tight by Azura?
4: Hold tight, I can see the skies are clearing.
0: And we can say in a... Stop it, Blake's laughing at me because I was singing. We can say that winning with a clean sweep, it was me! With Hold Tight.
2: Man, people are texting through, man, definitely Hold Tight. Definitely Ozera. Definitely
3: yeah, Ozera. Ozera. Yeah,
2: Ozempic. Ozempic.
0: We can say congratulations to one of the people that voted for my song. It is Tux Morena.
5: Morena.
3: Morena Tux.
2: Morena Tux.
3: Whereabouts in Aotearoa are you?
5: At the moment, I'm on State Highway 1.
3: Okay, that's really going to narrow it down.
0: Pacific. I mean, sorry, Pacific.
3: Okay, so you'd like to go to Shafu and Tamaki Makaurau?
5: Aye.
3: All right, there you go. You've just won a double pass to see Shafu on his Navigator celebrating 25 years in Tamaki Makaurau on 16th of October.
5: Yeah, boy. Let's go.
2: Let's go, Tux. And

0: Seifu, right here on Flavour Breakfast. Let us hold tight from the year 2001. And I got the dub for Take It Back for that. And congratulations, Tux, who's heading along to the Navigator Tour, going to the Tamaki Show in October.
1: Yeah, if you guys do want to check it out, jump on our Flavour IG or our website. You can check it out. There's Ototahi, 9th of October. He'll start the Navigation Tour there at the Town Hall. He's going to go Wellington, 11th of October. Michael Fowler Centre. Of course, Auckland is at the Civic, 16th of October. Rotorua, Sir Howard Morrison Centre the next night on the 17th. And then the next night after that is in Hamilton, which is going to be massive.
0: Hey, coming up next, Charlie is doing something today. It's very exciting. He's going to be an actor, Fano.
2: Yep.
0: He's made it.
2: Proper.
0: Hollywood.
1: Do we call this the big screen or the little screen?
2: Yes, sir.
1: Medium screen.
2: Big middle.
1: The LED screen.
0: The medium screen.

0: Pretty Ricky, right here on Flavour Breakfast. It's a big day for our boy Charlie. He's going to be on the big little screen for acting. He's made it, whānau.
1: Bro, cuz it's Māori Language Week, so it's Kai Whakaari. Actor. Yeah. did I pronounce it right?
2: Yeah.
1: Kai Whakaari. Bro, so you guys all know I've been taking all these auditions at the beginning of the year, bro. This started off as a bit of a running joke, and I just wanted to prove to Azura and to everyone else that anything is possible if you put your mind to it.
0: Why me?
1: Nah, I just like throwing you under the bus, but just to anybody.
2: I was like, hey.
1: Like, I'm not getting any younger. Like, yeah, I'm 40 now, and you know, I'm doing things that I didn't ever think in my life I was capable of doing.
2: So well, I mean, now, like, you totally put yourself out there to manifest that you wanted to be an actor. You wanted to take it further than just, you know, the Westpac ad of the eating the Lamington or becoming a human helicopter.
1: Kai Whakaari.
0: So Charlie's doing his first day of filming today. He's actually going to be a part of a TV series. So this is like legit. It's happening. He's put in all this hard work, and we kind of wanted to warm him up.
2: Yeah.
0: For today.
2: Well, because, you know, you got to get into the character. Got to get some method acting. We don't know what kind of emotions you're going to be going through playing this character. So we thought we'd give you a sentence to say. Now, this is an iconic sentence that you say all the time. Love your job.
1: Oh.
0: Love your job, your love. And you know that trend online where there's like a sentence and then you got to say it, angry, disappointed, flirty, sarcastic. Mm. That's what you're about to do for us, bro.
1: Hey! Mm-hmm.
2: You're going to go through the emotions.
1: Mm. Wow.
2: Okay?
1: All right.
0: Are you ready?
1: Okay, so are you guys going to give me the emotions?
2: So, I'll give you the emotions. You've got the sentence right there. So just say what the sentence is in te reo Māori.
1: Aroha tia tō mahi. Mahia tō aroha.
2: Now say it angry.
1: Aroha tia tō mahi. Mahia tō aroha.
0: That's a love your job your love, by the way.
2: Disappointed.
1: Aroha tia tō mahi. Mahia tō aroha.
0: That's pretty good, bro.
1: Yeah,
2: flirty.
0: Oh.
1: Aroha tia tō mahi. Mahia tō aroha. Check you out.
2: Okay. Say it. Crying.
1: Aroha tia tō mahi. Mahi ato.
0: Oh, I don't like it at all.
1: Aroha.
2: Sarcastic.
1: Sarcastic.
0: No.
1: Aroha tia tō mahi. Mahi ato aroha.
2: And last but not least, gangster.
1: G. Mumbray. Aroha tia tō mahi. Mahi ato aroha, G.
0: Well, what do you reckon, eh?
2: Hey. Love your job. Job your love, whānau.
0: Yeah, well done, Charlie. Good luck today.
2: I think you actually nailed it.
0: Yeah.
2: You're going to be big on the LED screen.
1: Yeah.
2: On the 50-inch.
1: Mahi ato aroha.

0: may I kick a little something for the cheese.
1: Time to have your say.
2: What you gonna do?
1: Vote now for your favorite old school hip hop, R&B, and reggae jams.
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6: Atamaria, good morning in this update. Half of public sector organisations still haven't met all the government's secure email standards, with a deadline looming next month. Steve Morris from cybersecurity firm Proofpoint says they don't want to see a repeat of the Manage My Health data breach.
7: Where 1.8 million people were impacted in terms of data. It was a major ransom attack. They got hold of a password and took all the health documents.
6: A fake gun, fireworks and a throwing star are among thousands of items stopped from getting into Hawke's Bay courtrooms.
8: Last year, five staff were also assaulted and 134 people were detained. Ministry of Justice National Security Operations Director Peter Cohen says there's an upward trend in drugs and drug paraphernalia being detected at courts, especially meth.
6: Penrith's hopes of a fifth NRL premiership in 6 years could again hinge on Nathan Cleary's fitness. His relief at avoiding a playoffs ban for dangerous contact has been dampened by confirmation of bone damage to his foot. And Aucklanders are clearly making the most of the City Rail Link, with more than 72,000 trips as of 5 o'clock last night. Broadcaster and train enthusiast Marcus Lush was blown away.
9: Long platforms and long trains. I think until you've gone to see it, you'll be really surprised at how big those platforms are.
6: That's your news feed. I'm Bryn Rutkin.
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3: It's Flavour Breakfast with Kaylee, Azura and Charlie.
11: Morena, morena. Welcome back. Tonight's actually a big night for us, Kaylee.
12: Oh, sis over here is looking all glowing with her tan at the moment. Because
13: did you go get a tan?
11: No, I just did it myself.
13: Oh, nice.
12: We are going to be heading to the
11: Simon Mannering Awards.
12: Yes, for the One New Zealand Warriors tonight.
11: Which is aka like the end of season awards. And don't ask us why they do it when the season's not over. They do it every year like this.
12: Well, you know, it's safe to say that they won't be raging it up, but this is when they get to all show up, the NRLW, the NRL men's and women's team. And of course, I guess they get to say goodbye, you know, to Roger Tuivasa-Sheck and Mitch Barnett, who are officially leaving, and to all the other players that have, you know, signed off. And
13: the bro Marata Nukore, who's leaving as well. So
11: yeah. Luke Metcalf.
13: Yeah.
12: So there's going to be quite a few of them, and it'll be a chance to say, you know, thank you and, you know, wishing you all the best for the future.
11: I've been trying to guess who's going to get the Simon Mannering Award, which is like, it's like getting the Player of the Year, you know, at the local sports club. I think it's going to be Aaron Clark. That's just a guess. Just because, you know, he's played every game.
13: Well, he was up there last year for it, like him and Roger. Roger ended up getting it, eh? It's going to be interesting, man. You guys are going to have some fun. I'll be thinking about you guys while you guys are whining and dining and, you know, suited and booted while I'm doing my whole acting thing.
11: He's an actor, whānau. He's an actor.
12: We're going to try and look glam, that's for sure.
11: Yeah.
13: But make sure you guys post heaps of photos, man.
11: You know it.
13: Post it.
11: Didn't hire a dress
13: Share
11: to
13: it.
11: Not take a photo in it.
12: Did not tan yourself for nothing,
11: yeah,
12: Azu.
11: Yeah. I'll even wash my hair.
13: Take the sign with you tonight.
12: I'm going to shave my legs.
11: I'm good.
12: I was like, I just thought about that. I was like, I better shave my legs, actually. Better pull out those heels. I haven't worn them in like years.
11: Oh my goodness. Hey, look, coming up next, we've got Jason Derulo tickets. Yep, if you're a fan of Jason Derulo, you could be heading to see him live at Spark Arena. Here's Mary J. Blige.

0: chance for you to see Jason Derulo, which, by the way, he's performing next Sunday at Spark Arena. That's September 27th.
1: Yeah, not too long to go. But, you know, calling out to all you JD fans, your Jason Derulo fans, you know, the ones that you really love those songs. We want to put you in those seats. We want to get you a double pass. All you got to do is tell us what this Jason Derulo song is.
0: We're only going to give you the start of the song. I don't know how someone's already calling when they don't even know what the song is.
2: I mean, they can see the future.
0: Psycho.
2: Wow, hey.
0: So, if you think you know what song this is, call 0800 for Flavour. 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Last Dance World Tour. 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Text Jason to 8200 if you, you know.
1: I can see you waiting, you know, mate, Charlie. You're I think I know it.
0: But you know what song it is?
2: Here's the thing, though. You know, with Jason Derulo, and I'm sure that we're all the same here. He's one of those guys that you think you don't know any of his songs until he plays a song, and you find yourself singing along to them.
1: He's got quite a few in his catalogue, man. Quite a few.
0: Okay. Morena, it's Flavour. Who's on the line? Okay.
1: You missed out. You hung up.
0: Kia ora, it's Flavour. Who's on the line? Hello?
3: Hello. And this is Dylan.
2: Hey, Dylan, what's up, man?
3: What's up?
1: Hey, Ata Maria.
0: Okay, I'm going to play it for you one more time, and then you tell us what song it is.
3: Easy.
1: Oh, easy, he said.
0: That's all you get.
1: Go on, Dylan,
3: that's
1: tell us.
3: Top 30 to me.
2: Bro, honestly, give us the Māori version, bro. Like, can you translate that in Māori, bro, for 5 extra points?
3: Kōrero paru?
1: Yeah!
2: Kōrero paru to me.
0: You're an idiot.
1: Dylan, congratulations. You are heading along in less than 12 days to Jason Derulo at Spark Arena.
0: Sheesh.
3: Oh, too much to follow is awesome.
1: Kia pai tōna.
2: Dylan.
0: Talk paru to me.
2: Kōrero mai.
1: You knew it, eh, Charlie?
2: Yeah, I knew it. Just that one little part.
0: Here it is, Jason Derulo with 2 Chainz. It is Talk Dirty.
2: Kōrero paru mai.
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0: Jazzy on.
1: Jason Derulo, 2 Chainz right here on Flavour Breakfast. Another big congratulations to Dylan, who picked up a double pass to his concert. He will be in Aotearoa at the end of the month, and we'll have more tickets tomorrow.
2: Yeah, Dylan. Hey, you know, yesterday we were talking about the Warriors and the Dolphins game, and my whole household, we support the Warriors, right? And then all of a sudden, we see Christian Wolf, who is the coach of the Dolphins, and also is the coach for the Matema Tonga team, the Tongan International Rugby League team. Then my wife goes to me, "Oh, what's Christian Wolf doing at the game?" I'm like, "Bro, he's the coach for the Dolphins." All of a sudden, it just went from up the wazoo, "Let's go, Dolphins!" She switched up on me.
3: It was the post, though, that she didn't just post the Dolphins. She posts the coach.
2: Yeah, Christian Wolf. Bro, you know what? You are right. Didn't post the team, just the coach. Coach gets his own post.
1: I don't think it's the Dolphins you got to worry about, my bro. I think that might be your celebrity crush. And to be fair, we've all got celebrity crushes.
3: Yeah. Absolutely. Who's your crush, though?
1: I actually wrote it down earlier. I've got two. One of them's Rip from Yellowstone.
2: Oh, yeah, a pass, bro. He's the man.
1: And recently, because there's a season 2 of The Gentleman just came out on Netflix and I'm watching it, the main character, Eddie, Theo James is his real name in real life. Yeah, he's doing it for me at the moment.
2: Which one is he?
1: Well, he's the main character on the TV series The Gentleman.
2: Bro, yeah, because The Gentleman's got like a whole heap of like good actors that are on that.
1: Yeah.
2: You know?
1: Yeah.
3: Mine would be Sons of Anarchy guy, who plays Jackson, was it Charlie Hunnam? And Keanu Reeves.
2: Oh.
3: Yeah.
1: Keanu Reeves is a Matrix. Strange one.
3: Point Break, if you go Point Break.
2: Oh, you're going way back.
3: Like, yeah, Point Break, definitely Keanu Reeves. But John Wick, Keanu Reeves is pretty mean. Can I share with you, though?
2: He pisses me off on John Wick because he always gets hiding, bro. Hey.
3: I'm not looking at that. When you do your hens parties and stuff like that, the boys, my husband's mates, asked me. And I thought I'd be cheeky and I'll just put down, you know, my husband hates the Broncos. And I thought, I'll put down Carrigan as like, you know, in the Broncos player. Ooh. And I thought I'd just be cheeky and put it down. So how about I had to go and work a game and it was for the Broncos and he was there. And my husband was like, "Carrigan, eh? Stay away."
1: Thing.
3: What was the chances, though?
2: Yeah, true that.
1: I don't know. That's the thing. Meeting a celebrity crush, I don't know how I'd react.
2: If
1: Rip was in the room, I'd be like, I don't think I'd have words.
2: Because Beth is his missus, eh?
3: What would you do, though, if your wife actually did have the celebrity crush?
2: Bro, I want to talk about this.
3: Does she actually have a celebrity
2: crush?
3: You know what?
2: Like, this is what I was talking about. Like, I really wanted to know this. I really needed to understand, as her husband, who is her celebrity crush? You know, because we do this whole thing, like a hall pass, right?
1: Did you find out?
2: Bro, I had to ask the tough questions, bro, just for the show.
3: You actually asked her?
2: I did, bro, and I want to reveal this next, whānau. Oh, boy, oh, boy.
1: I'm scared for you. I'm scared. If you've got a celebrity crush, text it through to 82000. Would love to hear.

0: over. We are talking about celebrity crushes. And we asked you, who's your celebrity crush? We've all got one. Mine is Rip from Yellowstone, if you know, you know. And recently, Theo James or, you know, Eddie from the Gentleman new series on Netflix.
1: Mine is Charlie Hunnam from the Sons of Anarchy. He plays Jax. And then, of course, Keanu Reeves.
2: You know what? You know, can I just say that Jax guy, like, I thought he was American. But then I seen him do like an interview. He's actually English or Irish or whatever it is.
1: Yeah.
2: But he's a man.
0: Someone needs to check on this person who texted in, Jack Black.
1: Jack Black.
0: Tenacious D era.
1: Hey don't man, yuck, don't no yuck. Yum.
2: Exactly.
1: It's their yum.
0: Yeah, we've got a Lenny Kravitz.
1: I met
0: Kravitz.
1: Him, he's actually really lovely.
0: Lenny Kravitz through.
1: Lenny yeah, Kravitz, and she said, yep, mine's the same as Kaylee, Charlie Hunnam, and Ryan Gosling.
2: Oh, we got one here on 8200, Charlie Bormitty. What?
0: You just made that up.
2: Look.
0: No one's texted that
1: up. No, it's Selena's one for me.
0: Yeah, Selena goes, I'm not into palanga, guys, but that main guy from Reacher can throw me around.
1: So I actually Googled who that was.
0: He's massive.
1: Alan Richson.
0: Yeah, he's huge.
1: All right, Selena.
0: I know exactly who it is.
2: Rion Brown on 8200, Stacey Walker. See, keeping it local.
1: Oh, hey. All right. Well, you better be at the next NRLW home game, man.
0: Okay, I want you to hurry up and let us know.
2: Oh, bro, you know, I had
0: Who's your wife?
2: Okay, so I had to go through all these text lines to make me feel comfortable revealing my wife, Sainey's celebrity crush. And I had to ask the tough question, right? And, bro, I was holding my breath on this answer. And, ladies and gentlemen, Flavor Fano, this is me asking my wife who her celebrity crush is.
3: Who's your celebrity crush?
4: Roman Reigns.
3: Roman Reigns?
4: Yeah.
3: Why him?
4: Look at him.
3: Look at me. So, if you were to get a hall pass, it'll be Roman Reigns, eh?
4: Oh, shut up, Charles.
3: True. True. Are you going to ask me?
4: I don't give a damn who you're.
2: Wow. I don't give a damn.
1: Roman
2: That's the past
1: really. Roman Reigns,
0: a professional
1: yes.
0: wrestler and actor. Bro, he's the same age as you. 41 years old. He's 120 kilos, but he's like a stacked 120
2: bro, he's
0: kilos.
2: He's just muscle on muscle. You know what, bro? That's encouraged me to grow my hair out, eh? Because Roman Reigns got long hair.
1: Yeah, yeah.
2: You know what I mean? Like, bro.
1: And he's got the big, massive tattoo
0: he's pretty
1: down the
0: hot.
1: Side.
2: Yeah, I mean,
1: he's got that
2: of,
1: real, like, you know, tailored and, like, yeah, real clean
2: enough.
1: As,
2: that's
1: like,
2: enough.
1: Beard and.
0: And he's
1: goatee.
0: Probably, like, way richer than you.
1: He's taller than you, too.
2: Yeah.
1: He's way musclier.
2: Wow. Wow.
1: I don't know if he can sing.
2: You know
1: Roman?
2: What, bro?
1: Can you sing? I mean, he's a wrestler and an actor, so the man's got talent.
2: Yeah.
0: Wait, I remember who yours is because, Charlie, someone's even texted it in on 8200. Nia Long, remember?
2: Oh, bro, hey, I've got a list for you guys. Let me read it.
1: Oh, who's your celebrity crush?
2: This is the thing. You guys are exactly like my wife. You guys are, like, out here talking about your guys' celebrity crush. No one asked me.
1: No, because we're not here.
2: Ask me. Ask me.
1: Is Auntie Susie Cato on yours?
2: She is. That Kia ora talofa got me, bro. That's our time.
1: Kia ora talofa. That was your first day.
2: Susie Cato was my one of my celebrity crushes. And I remember I said it to her when she came in here. You got to remember Brenda from Beverly Hills 90210.
1: Oh, my gosh.
2: Yeah.
1: Yes.
2: You know what, bro? This is going to sound weird.
1: Shannon Daltrey.
2: Is that her name?
1: Yeah.
2: Well, you know, it's Pamela Anderson from Baywatch.
1: Before or after the boobs?
2: I couldn't tell. But then, bro, I broke up with her after that Tommy Lee thing.
1: Oh, true, true. And then you went with Jessica Alba.
2: See, but this is the funny thing, eh? Like, you know, you have a celebrity crush and then you break up with them.
0: Yeah.
1: Alyssa Milano?
2: Who's that?
1: Oh, my gosh.
2: Nah.
1: Eva Mendes.
2: I just stuck fat with the four.
1: Hey,
2: Nia Long, Pamela
1: Anderson.
2: Should
1: have just stuck with Auntie Susie, man. She's
2: Brenda.
1: Rival.
2: No. She's still up there. And I seen her after so many years at the premiere of Red, White, and Brass. And bro, she was like conducting our Dandy Man song.
1: We should bring her back in.
0: Don't make it weird. You can't make it weird.
2: No. Susie Cato. Hey, look, bro, that's we're past that. We're past that. But yeah, Susie, man. It's our time. Kia ora, talofa. That's what got me, bro.
0: Like, it's our time.
1: A special time of day.
2: Hey. Yeah, man. It's the way that she rolls the kia ora, talofa. Okay, this is just getting weird. Say something, damn it!
0: Nah.
1: Oh my gosh, I should have said it for you.
2: you guys are wrong for doing that.
1: Just get more tattoos and said, you'll look like Roman Reigns. Damn. Wear a wig. Go home and look like Roman Reigns after your acting tonight.
2: Hey. Yeah.

0: Usher, Will I Am here on Flavour Breakfast. We were talking about celebrity crushes after finding out Charlie's wife has a celebrity crush, and it's Roman Reigns.
1: Roman Reigns, who's the he's an actor. He's a wrestler.
2: He's handsome.
1: Right, how tall is he?
0: Taller than you.
1: 6'3". Bro, you know when I was in Turkey, right? They do surgery for height.
0: Oh, no.
1: Watch out, Roman. I'm coming in at 7 foot, buddy.
2: Stop. Just wear platforms, bro. Don't do it.
0: He really does do that.
1: Char heels.
0: Yeah.
1: Nah, I don't wear them anymore.
0: Charlie heels. Yeah, that was a weird time, mate. You know when Charlie first started here, okay, like, what, over three years ago now, he used to put the those things in your shoes to make you taller?
1: No. So
2: are you serious? No. I used to have the wedges in my shoe because I had my snap masters.
0: It was
2: because
0: for height.
1: We were talking about the funniest things you've bought online. And I seen this thing online. And it was just to take the mickey, honestly.
2: Did you actually buy it?
1: I bought them. And then they were just at home.
0: Bought them.
1: On heart. I've never worn them before, but then it's not until I brought it up to the girls and they're like, bro, you got to be kidding me. Bring it into the studio so that we can see it. And then I brought it in and it gives you about like,
0: it does give you a bit of height. So he already had them at home. This was not radio,
1: stuff.
0: He already had the heels at home. I mean the platform things. And then after we talked about it, he wore them in and then. One thing I started to notice is when we'd be doing things outside of the studio and we'd be going to things, I noticed
1: that
0: bro was looking taller. Charlie started wearing it, regularly.
2: Where are they now, Charlie?
1: They're somewhere at home. I got to look for them. Like I said, I haven't worn them. But you could tell, when I'm wearing the heels?
0: It works.
1: See that camera behind you, Kate?
2: Yeah.
1: Bro, my head was hitting it.
2: Wow.
1: No.
2: They're really tall then.
1: Yeah,
0: all
1: bro.
0: I have to say is, I've had my eyebrows tattooed, I get my nails done, girls are dyeing their hair. Everyone's always doing all these things. If guys want to put a little boost in
1: play
0: their,
1: on, man.
0: Boost in their shoes. Yeah, I say play on.
2: Have you still got them?
1: I got them at home somewhere. Like I said, man, it's one of those things. It's probably collecting dust.
2: Well, hey, look, you can always grow your hair, put a wig on and stuff like that. Maybe you could talk to the makeup artist today and say, can you make me look like Roman Reigns?
1: Actually, I might just wear them to this acting thing, eh?
2: Can you line me up a bit and give me that goatee, that Roman Reigns goatee?
1: Do you know what? This is. I want to leave you guys with this, right? Like, I don't really care about saying his celebrity crush. This is one thing my mom always said to me. Is that I'm the most handsome man in the world. And that one thing, it sticks with me for the rest of my life. Whatever you want.
2: She also said God loves best. A tryer too.
1: God loves the effort. And I'm giving it my all every day.
2: With all 3 inches in your wedges.
1: Wow.
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2: Morena, morena. I just wanted to say a big congratulations to Steve, who texted in his celebrity crush being Nigella, because we're going to hook you up with a double pass to go and see Resident Evil, the movie, which is out in a couple of days. It's all yours.
1: Whitaker Chocolate Lady, right? Is that the Whitaker Chocolate Lady?
2: No, Nigella. Nigella. Nigella Lawson.
1: Yeah, is she the chocolate lady?
2: Not Whitaker's. Oh, wait, has she done Whitaker's? Okay, yes, she has.
1: Is she? Yeah, I'm sure she is.
2: Nigella's the
0: Nigella.
2: Chef.
0: Nigella?
1: Yeah, but she did the chocolate. She was like the chocolate lady, and she had like chocolate, and she's in the fridge. Like, mm. See? Yeah, she did.
2: See, I just remember her from that, from all of her cooking shows.
1: She's a very good chef.
0: Do you guys remember when Carlos Spencer did the Toffee Pops?
1: Oh, yeah.
0: Was that Toffee Pops or Tim Tams?
1: Oi, Doug Howlett. He was another crush of mine. Yeah.
0: Yeah. The man.
2: Anyway, we need to get our heads out of the gutter.
1: Damn.
2: Okay. Okay. Well, because coming up, it is a Tuesday, and it is clickbait, hikupu, fuck away. That's right. So don't go anywhere. Can you guess what on earth the recent news story is about?
0: Make it a good one, please do.
2: Okay.
1: What, after she sent us the High Rocks one?
0: Bro, I know.
1: Can only imagine what pops up on Azura's algorithm.
0: And you know what, man? To make things even worse, I just had, like, chocolate porridge.
1: Oh, stop.
2: If you want to see what we're talking about, text TECKO to 8200. That's all I'm going to say.
1: TEKO.
2: We talked about it at, like, 6 a.m., and we're not going to give you any details.
0: Yeah.
1: Not appropriate for us to talk about right now.
0: Tickle. 8200-TEKO.
2: Enter at your own risk. Here's Mariah Carey. All Flavor.

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1: Emotional damage.
2: Send it to me, Rachel.
3: Clickbait.
0: Yep, when you're doom scrolling, because I know you do. I do every morning and every evening and more than we should. And there's so many things that pop up on my news feeds, my Facebooks, my Instagram, and I am always like, whoa, no way. Because I fall for the headlines. And then when I click on, I'm like, build ups.
4: Let's be honest, some of them are good. Some of them are very intriguing. Some of them are very disgusting.
0: Our jobs are literally to kind of absorb what's happening in the world and decide whether it's interesting enough to share with you guys. And that's
5: can you say, like, our doom scrolling is research?
4: Yes.
0: Yes. That is mahi fast.
5: That's what I said to my wife. Hey, I'm working.
0: Oh, don't do that. You sitting in the toilet for like an hour. I'm working, man.
4: You in the car. You're working on the hemorrhoids. That's what you're doing.
0: So I'm going to give you the headline and you try and guess what on earth is this recent news story about. This is a real story and it's happened. The headline reads, yes, this is a real sport and a Kiwi is now a champ. 8200 if you think you know what that's about. This is a real sport and a Kiwi is now a champ.
5: Is it okay? Is it one of those sports that we don't know of? Like, you know, it's just random as, like something like a sleeping comp or see who can hold the, you know.
4: Is that what you're going with? What kind of sport?
5: Yeah. It's like a random sport.
4: Like what?
5: I don't know. Like
0: more specific, more Pacific, please.
5: Like a sleeping contest or something.
0: Okay,
5: like
0: that's
5: that.
0: Your guess. You guessed that last week for something else.
4: Well, Kiwi did actually win in that.
5: Hey!
4: Yeah, remember the sloth? Yeah, the sloth. Yeah, okay, I'm going to go with a sport like bed making. Because they did actually run a competition to see who the fastest bed maker was.
5: Nah, hangy.
4: Digging the umu.
0: Oh,
4: okay. 8200 if you think you know Flavor Whānau.
0: Yep. Yes, this is a real sport, and a Kiwi is now a champ.

0: Over 500 picks. Yes, the old school countdown is back. Put yourself in the draw for $500 just for giving us your songs. Text vote to 8200.
1: Emotional damage.
2: Send it to me, Rachel.
3: Clickbait.
4: Look what you've done, Mrs. Zuralane. You put out a headline and you have made the text line go crazy.
0: Yes, can you guess what this recent news story is based on my headline, which will give you absolutely no context at all? It reads, yes, this is a real sport and a Kiwi is now a champ.
4: Is it someone winning an Ironman?
0: No.
4: Parallel parking?
0: No.
5: Is it pickable?
0: Nope.
4: Did you say pick a ball or pickle?
5: Pickle? Pickable? Pickapolo. And the Tongans call it Pickapolo.
4: Is
5: pickable.
4: It
5: yeah.
4: Stone skipping?
0: Yes, it is.
4: Whoa.
0: Ding, ding, ding. You, to the few people that got it right on 8200, well done. So this is a bizarre competition, and it's recently just happened, as in a couple of weeks ago. But what's interesting about it is it goes down on literally the smallest inhabited island in Scotland. So it has a current population of 60 people that live on this island. It's called Easdale Island. But when it comes to the stone skipping world championships, there'll be 2,000 spectators at this year. That's how many were there. There were 400 competitors. Whoa. From all across the world going to this tiny wee island to basically have three chances at stone skipping across a quarry.
5: How many skips did the stone do?
0: I actually don't know. But the quarry is 63 metres long. 63. And the competitors get three throws. And the 2026 winner for the men's was Liam Knight from North Carolina. But the women's championship champion is Abby McDonald from New Zealand.
5: Yeah, Abby!
4: Abby, where's Abby from?
0: Abby, let's go.
4: She's
0: from Queenstown.
4: They get three skims. And then it's what, the best out of the three?
0: Yep.
4: Why do they have it there? Do they just have really good stones?
5: It's probably the water's nice and flat because, you know, I mean, speaking from ex-Otara champ, I'm pretty good at...
4: you did not bro, go down to the Otara Creek to skim stones.
5: Hear me out. Bro, my... Okay.
0: Only thing you were skipping was school.
5: No, bro. I was stone skipping and then all of a sudden I caught an eel. That's how good my skipping was, bro.
0: Oh, I can't. Well, you have been
5: Otara
0: the boy.
5: Creek.
0: Can we just admit that Charlie this week has been the boy who cried wolf? Honestly, the stories that have come
5: ask
0: out of
5: about,
0: your mouth.
5: Ask about me.
0: I don't want to.
5: Bro, 21 skips, cuz.
4: Ask 21.
5: Oh, see.
0: But it's quite... It's quite interesting about this stone skipping world championship because, like I said, this tiny little island outside of Scotland, you know, 60 people usually. So it dates back to 1983, although the competition was revived in 1997. It has been held annually ever since 1997, so almost 30 years.
4: So get this, I just looked up stone skimming, and there's an Aotearoa Stone Skimming Championship, and it's in Lake Hawea Station here in Aotearoa, and the event is put on to support Melanoma New Zealand, but that's where people go to learn and to get on the World Stone Skimming Championship.
0: Yeah, so our winners from that event went to Scotland to represent us. That's basically what's happened.
4: But they don't have as near as much as that one. There was only 150 competitors at this one. What'd you say? Over 2,000?
0: No. 400 competitors, 2,000 spectators at this year's stone skimming competition. And that's
4: huge.
0: Is your clickbait.
5: 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I love it. I did qualify to go to that place.
0: Oh, stop.
5: I just couldn't afford it.
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0: Belle Biv DeVoe, right here on Flavour Breakfast here with Kaylee Azura and Charlie. Tomorrow we're going to have a whānau pass to this weekend's game. What game? The Breakers. That's right. They kick off their entire season, actually.
1: It's going to be massive whānau. Honestly, it's electric. The vibe when you're like side of court. Our boy had to be there hyping up the crowd. We got the Breakers, the Breaker girls, the cheerleaders there, which Zoo tried out for. Like, honestly, the whole atmosphere is amazing.
2: Look, it's a whole new identity. The team has one, you know, one goal in mind, and that's to bring that title back. And you did say this. You know what? You are right. I've been thinking about this. You know, I've been to an NBA game, and you just feel too disconnected from the players. You know what I mean?
1: Those soda court, they're so expensive, whānau. And only, you only ever see celebrities sitting soda court and things like that. But these games here at Spark Arena, when you're right there with the Breakers, you are literally on the court, you can smell the deep heat. It's that close.
2: You can even hear the plays.
0: Yo, if you've got if you've got someone in your whānau that is a big BNZ Breakers fan, make sure you check out the tickets. Ticketmaster is the website, but tomorrow we will have a whānau pass for you to win. We'll have one for the rest of the week, actually. Can we just also, we got to give credit where credit's due to Israel Adesanya for voicing the promotional video for the BNZ Breakers, because it's on.
3: Making it in basketball, that's a long shot. And in New Zealand, it's a bit longer than most.
0: And you know how you're going for your like acting today, Charlie? Can you say that? Can you do like a foreboding Breakers?
2: Play it one more time.
0: He just says making it in basketball in New Zealand is like making it in basketball is a long shot, but making it in New Zealand is even longer.
2: Okay. Play me some background music.
0: Okay.
2: Playing basketball in New Zealand is a long shot. Skimming rocks.
1: You already messed up your line, man.
0: Nothing to do with basketball. Just say anything. Okay. Anything supportive about basketball.
2: Okay, okay,
0: and
2: go,
0: the
2: go again. Let me close my eyes.
0: Okay.
2: Okay. Playing basketball in Aotearoa is a long shot. But missing those shots, you're never going to see that at a Breakers game.
0: Okay, nice.
4: Why did you sound half Mexican?
2: Nah, it's giving like I had
4: put
2: to
4: on an American accent as well.
2: I had to channel a player that went over to America and was playing for decades over there, and now has moved back into Aotearoa and giving back to the community.
0: He's just talking. He's just talking out of his bum.
1: It was that time that you won your Emmy, eh?
2: Emmy.
1: Go, Emmy.
0: Oh, my days. Here's Sunshine Anderson. Turn this one up, flavor. Turn it up. Me.

0: Chingy Luda, Snoop Doggy Dog, right here on Flavor Breakfast. You're with Kaylee Azura and Charlie, and we've got a PSA for you.
1: Kōrero mai.
0: Watch out for the scammers.
2: Oh yeah, there's been a there's been an alert out.
3: Sorry,
2: Kaylee, you go.
3: She just totally
1: forgot. If you're gonna start it, bro, go all the way.
3: It's not mine.
1: We've got a PSA for you.
2: I thought we were. talking about High Rocks first. I was like,
0: you're having me on. We just said we're gonna talk about the scamming that's going on at the parking stations, which Kaylee brought to the table.
2: Yeah, but then you started talking about a fight, and I was like, okay.
1: You know what? Here we go, bro. You know this PSA is very important because I got to think about my parents. My parents are the ones that pay for parking. But then you guys put this thing on our group chat, right?
2: Yep.
1: So the scammers have gone to new heights, man. Like, first, if it's not the phone calls or if it's not anything on the internet, bro, they are getting people
0: anywhere.
1: The Wilson car parks, man.
2: Yeah, so you got to watch out, whānau. Obviously, when you go to park, especially around Tāmaki Makaurau, you have the parking machines, right?
0: Yeah. Yo.
2: Now, most of the time, they don't work. So you're told to scan the QR code and you can just pay through the app. Charlie, you pay through the app here
1: at
2: work?
1: Yeah, I do. Yeah.
2: So scammers out there at the moment, and Auckland Transport has put this PSA out saying, hey, be mindful. If the sticker looks a little bit off, if it looks a little bit crooked, it is probably a scam. Mm. It's a wrong QR code which takes you to a website where you enter your details in and they take your money.
1: Yes. Damn scammers, man.
0: And what I will say as someone who literally is parking all the time in the city, there's no sticker QR code.
1: Mm.
0: It's a digital, it's all digital. And so if it's not working, there's no like physical sticker that you can peel off to scan. That's not at all what any parking machine has. So please just keep that in mind. You shouldn't be scanning anything, bro. Like, it'll be a digital one on their little screen.
2: No, sometimes though there is an actual QR code, but which is under a bigger sign to say this is where you can download the app and it will tell you exactly what car park you're at.
0: Yeah.
2: It's Auckland Transport. And you can actually just go to your app store and just download the app directly instead of scanning a QR code. You just got to be careful, whānau, out there. Like, it's the same as when you go to an ATM machine. You're like, oh, that card slot thing looks a little bit wonky, looks a little bit crooked, doesn't light up.
1: It happens to the best of us, man. But, like, especially for your parents. So if, you know, your parents aren't tech savvy, you download the app for them. Like I said, I think about my parents in this case. Like, when my mom and dad are traveling, they find parking, bro, they could easily get scammed.
0: I mean, why wouldn't you, you know, think to do that? Like, if you are in a rush or you've got someone you need to be, or, you know, we're not all completely present because of what we have going on in our lives. And that's when you fall for it. Like, I've literally, bro, I've been scammed myself, and I'm quite tech savvy. And that was through, like, you have a package that needs to be, like, accepting a package online in order for it to be delivered and then entering my details. I just honestly was, like, not thinking, rushed through it, and was like, wait a damn minute, I just logged into my bank. Yeah. Why did I need to log into my bank to have a package, to accept a package?
2: There's a lot more savvier ways that they're doing it. AI has made it a lot more easier for scammers to get at you. Just be a little bit extra onto it and focus, whānau.
1: Stay dangerous, whānau. Stay dangerous.
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7: 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I remember when my mum became a nana. I remember the way her eyes would light up every time she saw her granddaughters. 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I remember the fear in her eyes because she thought strangers were in her room. 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Let's remember, September is Alzheimer's Awareness Month.
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1: Honestly, today I think the most hilarious thing was hearing that your wife's celebrity crush was none other than Roman Reigns.
2: You know, this still baffles me. Like,
0: why? He's a sexy man.
2: Yeah, I know that.
1: He's a tall man.
2: Man,
0: he's a muscly man.
1: He's a man that's got long hair.
2: You know what, guys? You know, I was rich waiting. Man. If I'm going to be honest, I thought my wife was going to go, you know, I don't have a celebrity crush, bro. Like, you know, it's
1: you're
2: like,
1: her celebrity crush.
2: But it's just the same, like, you know, when, you know, she
0: you
2: goes into the
0: pick
2: kitchen.
0: Your own partner. You know, people that, you know, when you ask someone, oh, who's your celebrity crush, for example, and they go, oh, you. I'm like, boring. If I literally someone said that to me, I'm like, oh, just pick someone.
1: That's cheesy.
2: Nah, bro.
0: Yeah. I'm not going to lie. That would give me the ick. That would give me the ick. Like, just play the game.
1: Really?
2: But, like, you know, when I was waiting around, guys.
1: Bit. You wouldn't be just a little bit flattered.
2: I was waiting around for her to say it to me, you know, but it was Roman Reigns. It's just similar when, you know, I go into the kitchen, I'm like, man, I need a snack. But then I look around, I'm like, bro, you know what, man? Why am I looking for a snack when the snack is looking for the snack?
1: Oh, my gosh.
0: I knew you were
1: going to
0: say
1: that. Get in the bin. Get in the bin.
0: I've really loved how people have opened up and texted in their celebrity crushes, because you just always instantly have a few people that come to your mind. I would say, Charlie, the statement you made is so for real about how you'll have a celebrity crush and then you kind of break up with them and then get a new one.
2: You know,
0: I've had so many celebrity crushes. It's actually hard to pick.
1: Well, someone actually did say on the text line, Azura, that you were their New Zealand celebrity crush.
2: And
1: with the heart eye emojis too.
2: Up there.
0: Oh, my God. You can't even see me.
2: Did you guys used to kiss the TV?
0: No.
2: Yeah, neither did I.
1: You know, sometimes I think there's just some things that you should just keep to yourself.
0: How did you kiss the TV? Show me on your water bottle.
2: Bro, because my
0: show
2: aunt.
0: Show me on your water bottle?
1: No, don't!
2: You gotta remember, I was only a young kid, bro. Just
0: kiss. No, but was it like this?
2: Yeah.
0: Or was it like.
2: No, I didn't even know how to do that.
1: Oh, it's all right, yeah.
2: But, like,
1: I can see your mouth on the other side of the bottle.
2: Yeah, and plus that was too much, bro. You got to remember, I was only a little kid, and I didn't go to kindy. And my auntie used to look after us when my parents were at work, and I just remember days of our lives. And I said, bro, I can't even make this up. And one time, my auntie was making us food, and she walked in, and I was kissing the TV.
1: Was Coronation Street.
2: Maybe it was one of them.
1: With the old ladies on there.
0: Was there anyone else in the room? Yeah, I'm not going to lie.
2: What?
0: I would be so concerned as the auntie babysitting you to leave the room and come back and you're kissing the TV. Bro, I'm not going
2: to
0: lie.
2: Flavor Fano, like, was there anyone else that used to kiss?
1: Bro, honestly, there's just some things that you just
2: nah,
1: TMI.
2: I'm kidding.
0: No, you're not.
1: No, you're not. You're actually
2: I'm
1: not.
2: I'm joking. Got you.
1: Of one thing that you're telling
2: I got
1: the
2: you
1: truth
2: guys.
1: Of today, that is definitely one.
2: See, I'm glad that I got you guys' attention.
1: What, you're going to go home and find your wife kissing Roman Reigns on the TV
2: nah,
1: now?
2: Nah, I'm only kidding. Nah, it was my cousin. Like it was my cousin.
1: Is that why your phone's so dirty?
0: Oh, I see what you mean.
1: You were kissing your cousin.
0: I thought you meant you were kissing your cousin. No. Like, just jokes. It was my cousin. Like, as in, it wasn't the TV.
2: Oh,
0: it was
2: my
0: cousin.
2: Gosh. All right. All right. This is silly. This is just silly.
0: You're the one that said it. And like I said, if
2: you guys are making me feel like a weirdo.
0: It is weird.
1: That is weird.
0: It is weird. To be alone kissing the TV when you're being babysat.
2: No, but I was in the room. My auntie was there too.
1: If you were practicing your own hand and stuff like that, then maybe I'm like, oh, okay. But
2: my own hand.
1: Kissing like, the TV and licking the TV.
0: Like kissing your hand.
2: Oh, yeah.
0: Or your knee or your elbow.
2: Nah, I wanted to be more practical. Like, it felt real at that time.
1: What? Okay. The cold glass.
0: Just off the real thing.
1: This is what dead
0: just
1: people feel.
2: The cold glass. Bah.
0: Oh, you're lucky it's late. We're going to get cancelled.
2: Gee.
0: We're going to get cancelled.
1: Good luck with your acting today.
2: And I should get those little shocks. I should get those little shocks.
0: Not the static on the TV.
2: Static on the
0: TV.
2: From the aerial.

0: Jackson here on Flavour Breakfast. You're Kelly Azura and Charlie. I can't.
1: I'm sorry, Fano. I'm so sorry. We've been so rogue today. And Charlie, you honestly, you've been on a good roll today.
2: Bro, you know what, guys? I've decided I'm going to take tomorrow off. I just really
0: you can't
2: need
0: do
2: to...
0: that. You can't just decide to take a day off.
1: But I'm like touching my stomach and I can feel abs from laughing so hard today.
0: Well, what we're talking about, in case you missed
2: it. Why are you touching your stomach? Bro, everyone's... Why are you guys touching your guys' stomachs, guys?
1: No, we got abs from laughing at you.
0: Yeah. In case you missed it, about 10 minutes ago, Charlie just randomly was like, oh, remember when, like, we all used to kiss the TV when, like, we were like, no. I don't remember making up the TV. I have kissed a poster before, like, when I was, like, maybe, like, 9 or something.
2: See, I reckon kissing the TV is better.
0: But it wasn't like a...
2: At least somebody's talking to you and moving. But poster's
0: don't
2: just like...
0: justify it.
1: No.
0: Cause especially because you said the TV show you were kissing was Days of Our Lives.
1: And Coronation Street.
0: Yeah.
2: Maybe it was, I don't know. But, you know, Days of Our Lives was like... They used to play that like after...
0: It was when Marlene was being possessed
2: Colina,
0: by...
2: Colina!
0: being possessed by a demon.
2: Yeah.
1: Holy... Oh, Charlie.
2: Man, like sand through the hourglass. And these are the days of our lives.
1: And Cheers was on as well.
2: Bro, do you guys remember the TV show Love and Married? Or was it Love
1: yeah,
2: and...
1: Yeah.

0: It's
1: love and
0: marriage.
1: Bundy.
2: Ted. Well, Bundy. Yeah, Ted. Was that Ted Bundy?
0: No, it was something else.
3: No, Ted Bundy's a serial killer, yeah, bro.
0: But Bundy. No, Bundy DJ? Was the last
3: no.
0: name.
2: Bundy Aki. The rugby player.
3: He's a
2: rugby player.
0: What was the TV show called?
2: A Love and Marriage.
3: Yeah, yeah. I can't believe you said Ted Bundy. That's the serial killer.
2: No, but when you think about it, bro, back in the '90s when you were sick at home. Bro, you were watching all those
0: Jerry
2: TV.
0: Springer.
2: Bro, Ricky Lake Show, the Sally Jesse Raphael, Jerry Springer.
3: Yeah. Ding, ding, ding, ding.
2: Yeah.
3: Ding, ding, ding, ding. Oh, wow. Such a good show. Hey, look, that is it from us. Don't forget that Hads has a double pass to Jason Derulo for you to win this afternoon. We're going to have more tickets tomorrow as well to that, as well as Shay Fu, who's going to be in concert.
0: Hey, man, we're stacked with getting you around town, stacked, along with Breakers as well. And it was Al Bundy, by the way.
2: Al Bundy,
0: yeah.
2: Yep,
0: there you go.
3: Now you
0: Peggy
3: know.
0: Bundy.
3: There we go. Hey, we'll see you tomorrow morning.
2: Skitty Bundy. Nudges.

0: May I kick a little something for the G.
1: Time to have your say.
2: What you gonna do?
1: Vote now for your favorite old school hip hop, R&B, and reggae jams.
3: And you're in the draw to win $500 cash.
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3: Kia ora e te whānau, a te marie, and welcome on into your Workday Mixtape. You are locked on with Sarah this morning. It's just gone 10 a.m. on Tuesday, the 15th of September. I hate to alarm anyone, but that means we are halfway through September. That feels illegal. Hope you've had a 10 out of 10 morning so far, whānau. Happy Tuesday. Coming up on the show today, we have kicked off our voting for the Flavor 500. We've done this over the last few years. It is our old school hip hop and R&B countdown. We count down the top 500 tracks as voted by you, and it is so much fun. We do it across a week, and it is basically just every amazing old school hip hop and R&B song that just reminds you of a place and time and takes you back. It's such a vibe. So we want to get your votes to help us find out what the number one track is going to be. You can also win $500 just by voting. So love that. I'll give you some more details up inside the next 30 minutes. We are also heading into an epic weekend. The Warriors down to the semi-finals at Eden Park. If somebody had said that sentence at the start of the year, you'd be like, huh? So it's very exciting, big week for us. Some more details about that coming up throughout the show, but let's kick it off. It's Mace, Total, what you want.

0: your flavours. Old School, it's Love You Down here on your weekday mixtape. Sarah hanging out with you this morning. We're asking for your votes in the Flavour 500 Old School Countdown. You just have to text VOTE to 8200. We want you to tell us your top five tracks. 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How good. LAV, this song always makes me feel like summer is on the way in the air. That's coming up in the playlist. Another tune, PN Woe, it's PNC that's coming up in the playlist. But make sure you have voted in the Flavour 500. Just text VOTE to 8200. Coming up just after the break, what a huge difference it is, men and women travelling styles. Pre-holiday vibe. It is crazy. I want to chat about it just after this. Let
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Flavors Old School. It's Missy Elliott here on your weekday mixtape. Sarah hanging out with you this morning. And so exciting. I'm off to Bali at the end of this week. Cannot wait. Hot tip, I will say it is such a good time of year to plan a holiday. Coming into September, October, you've just finished winter, needing a holiday, needing some sun. And then, you know, just a couple months just to get through to our Christmas and our summer. So I reckon it's a really good time of year to plan a holiday. But I'd love to know, is your relationship the same as mine? When you go on holiday, is there someone in your relationship that is the most organized, got all the information, knows all the timing, so prepared, bags packed well in advance, and then the other is like absolutely no idea what's going on? No surprises here. I'm the organized one. My partner says to me yesterday, oh, what time's our flight on Sunday? I was like, our flight is Saturday. But I will say, in any relationship, anyone would tell you that's in a good one, you need that balance. Someone needs to be clueless and some needs to be clued up, and you just have to have that balance. What is it in your relationship? Let me know on the text 8200. And how many people have actually ended a relationship after a holiday? I reckon they are the ultimate maker or breaker. Candy's on the way in Fiji, but it's Run DMC right now. Flavor.

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0: It's Fiji, Sweet Darling, here on Flavors Old School. I love that song. That is a definite Tuesday morning vibe. And I was just talking about how many relationships do you reckon have ended to do with holidays? There's such make or break moments. Somebody texted through on 8200. I've only had two very serious relationships in my life. Both of them have ended when we came back from a holiday, realizing we are not the ones for each other while traveling. Totally. I reckon that is such a thing. Let me know in the text if that happens to you. I want the goss. Honestly, the amount of people I know that have come back from a holiday and been like, I don't really think they're the one. Let me see that dawn. It's Snoop Dogg, Justin Timberlake, Signs, and this track right here, Cisco, Thong Song, that's coming up just before 11 o'clock.
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3: What's up, Fano? Sarah hanging out with you this morning. It's just gone 11 a.m. here on your Workday Mixtape. Just under an hour until DJ 09 jumps up on the decks for your midday mix, a little 30-minute hot set of all your favourite old school, so make sure you keep it locked. There's always such a vibe for your afternoon. But coming up before then, we are giving away the ultimate fan experience with the One New Zealand Warriors. We're getting you guys to design what your dream would be with the Waz. And as the official radio station of the One New Zealand Warriors, we are going to make it happen for one of you, at least, maybe a few of you, who knows. I'll give you the details up inside the next three tracks. That'll be a very cool way to finish off a pretty exciting season. Not finished yet. We'll be finding out what happens this Sunday at Eden Park. Isn't that crazy? Christina Milian coming up just after Warren G.

0: A Motown Philly is Boys to Men on Flavors Old School. That might get a few votes in this year's Flavor 500. We are asking you to vote for your top five old school hip hop and R&B, reggae as well. 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We're going to be counting down the top 500 songs as voted by you. Last year, I believe our number one track was Tevin Campbell, Can We Talk? We also had California Love, Tupac. I think Dear Mama Tupac as well has been up there. It is very classic top three. Hasn't changed much, but we want to know your votes by texting vote to 8200. Just by voting, you could score yourself $500 cash. So just text vote to 8200 coming up after the break. Ice Cube, we've got some D-Child and Sea Breezy all on the way just after this.
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The Flavors Old School, it's Chris Brown. Questions here on your Weekday Mixtape. Sarah hanging out with you this morning. And the US Open wrapped up over the weekend, and you might have seen in the women's final, she was the world number one, but she has now dropped. I think she's number two now, but her name's Irina Sabalenka. She's from Russia. And I really, really like her. And you know when you are a fan of an athlete or an artist or someone, and they just make it so hard to be a fan of them? It's like if you're a fan of Kanye West and then he had his crash out and was just like offending everyone and behaving poorly. You're like, oh, don't do this. It's hard to be a fan of yours. She finished the game and she lost. It meant she lost her world number one ranking. She lost the US Open and she smashed her racket at the end of the game. She threw it and did all sorts. And she's now actually been hit with a $50,000 US fine. So, you know, close to 100 grand in New Zealand dollars just for smashing her racket. And I was kind of reading all the comments through this, and everyone's basically saying, that's kind of ridiculous because she wins like a prize money of something like $2.5 million just for being in the final. So she can actually afford to smash her racket. But if you watch the video, it's pretty hectic. She's like smashing the racket, and the fact that that cost her 50 grand is crazy. It gives me the ick. The whole like smashing racket, it really gives me the ick.

0: Kiwi music, it's Bloom Page here on Flavors Old School. It is just about to be the afternoon whano, my favourite time of the day. DJ 09 is joining us for your midday mix at 12, a 30 minute hot set of all your favourite old school. You might get some inspo for any tracks you do want to vote for in the Flavor 500. 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We're going to be counting down all of those tracks and finding out the number one spot over the next couple of weeks. All details, flavor.co.nz. With this track right here, I'm Missy Elliott on the way before 12, and then DJ 09. It's Flavor.
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6: 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The other day I put the rugby on. The crowd was loud. 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

0: Flavors Old School. It's Slow Wind here on your weekday mixtape. It is my favorite time of the day. 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